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0: Something is awoken. And now, after nearly 10 years of preparation, it all comes down to this moment.
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0: 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Immortal.
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3: 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Live in this moment.
0: 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Next week.
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0: minutes at the last dinner. 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
0: Well, that's true. 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So then I washed off the soap and brushed the gold teeth. 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And then I got

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0: Good morning. I'm Doris Polo with headline news on CNC3 and the TBC Radio Network. The death toll continues to climb in Guyana's worst maritime disaster as search and recovery crews race against time to locate dozens of people still missing. This after the MV Barima capsized over the weekend. As the nation grieves, 3 days of national mourning have been declared. Prime Minister Mark Phillips says the most heartbreaking part of the tragedy is the number of children who lost their lives.
1: I really, really grieve and sympathize with the families for all the loss, especially those young children.
0: An independent commission of inquiry has been promised as investigators examine what the Prime Minister describes as apparent breaches of maritime procedures. The Trinidad and Tobago National Nurses Association is threatening legal action against a regional health authority over what it describes as an illegal four-hour shift for all nursing and midwifery personnel. The association claims the new shift system was introduced by the North Central Regional Health Authority without consultation or agreement and has no basis in the existing terms and conditions of employment. The association is advising nurses instructed to work four-hour shifts to ask management to identify the policy or legal authority for the arrangement, failing which they should refuse to do so. The union says the new arrangement would increase transportation, childcare, and other personal costs, placing an additional financial burden on nurses. Association President Edie Stewart says they have written to the NCRHE's chief executive officer requesting an urgent meeting, adding that their attorneys have already been engaged.
2: That is already in the stream. If the NCRHA doesn't pull back on this directive, we would initiate legal action against the NCRHA. And if it's 400 nurses affected, we will individually take action on each and every single member. So the court will be bombarded with legal action.
0: The president of the Prison Officers Association says allegations of preferential treatment for detained businessman Dominic Hadid should be investigated, but adds Prison Commissioner Carlos Carraspi should also have been given an opportunity to respond. Gerard Gordon's comments come 1 week after Carraspi and another senior prison official were sent on leave amid allegations that Hadid received special treatment while detained at the Golden Grove Prison under a preventive detention order. Gordon says the commissioner may have been acting within existing procedures, noting there are no public service regulations that specifically address administrative leave.
3: I've heard some people talk about suspension. Then you go into this whole issue of natural justice. What is the charge? And was the individual given an opportunity to respond to whatever allegations were made? And none of that happened. So this whole issue I see as a distraction from what is the real issue surrounding prison incarceration and the rights of citizens of Trinidad and Tobago.
0: Gordon also said the prison system's limited space and resources make it difficult to house inmates separately based on whether they are convicted, on remand, have medical needs, or are detained under preventive detention orders. He added that while regulations govern the treatment of convicted prisoners, there are no specific rules outlining the treatment of remanded detainees. Stay tuned for another news update at the top of the hour and for comprehensive coverage in our midday news and major newscast at 7 p.m. on CNC3.

0: is better than pocket money.
1: Yeah. Good morning, Ken.
0: Blessed day, my friend. What's going on with you?
1: I good.
0: What's going on?
1: I had to change this. So that's why, like, people say that soccer artists and don't have vision. But here, Cass, he and Benji had this vision of this AI for a while. AI. Oh, AI. They was giving us
0: a message. We're now signing. 17 minutes after 6 o'clock. Welcome everybody. It's Wednesday, it's hump day, Woman Crush Wednesday.
1: What's going on
0: in town? Was it talk of the town? What going on? What happening?
1: How they burn down the woman house? Amazing, you know. And it's not the first time I hear that, you know. The woman Ken went to the police more than once, showing them WhatsApp that the man sent her, threatening her. Nothing. The Bononi house, you know, the rich. They say, okay, we'll investigate. She said, after the Bononi house?
0: But there have been many accounts of that.
1: Correct.
0: In the past.
1: That don't make it right.
0: More so, men making complaints.
1: About the woman? Well, men is good. To start with, there's love for them. So when if it is that you're involved in a situation, you and your girl, and they rape both of you, and you go to the station, they said, we were so and so, and they raped my girl and they raped myself. And he didn't suffer. He said, all right, hold on. Corporal, look up for like a rape here.
0: Nah, loud, man, in the station.
1: Nah, that's how this move.
0: Nah, man. Unacceptable.
1: But if I get raped, I mean, reporting nothing to nobody. I good.
0: You keeping that to yourself?
1: Yeah, any you could do what you want. You could use as much gamalos as you want.
0: Hey, listen, no, but there are good officers out there.
1: Oh, perfect. They are really good ones.
0: And we want to commend you. And based on data,
1: Corporal Piper is a good one.
0: What? Acting Corporal Piper?
1: You just made up that? No, he's in gym. That was the investigating officer in the accident.
0: That accident?
1: Yes.
0: Okay, good boy. All right. So it's very unfortunate that we don't take things seriously.
1: No.
0: We don't take it seriously. But so
1: when you go as a battered woman to the station,
0: so let me ask you a question.
1: The first thing they want to tackle, oh God.
0: Don't paint the officers in that light.
1: But I'm just being honest.
0: Not all of them.
1: So every time you go. So I have a car in a station. I ain't saying a station. Right. And every time I go to retrieve it, I can't. I have to get this, I get that. I went yesterday, bunked up the right fellow. He say, yeah, no problems. He say, you have your permit. Yeah. He say, all right, yeah, pick it up and go.
0: Wow.
1: Because the right hand don't talk to the left hand.
0: Wow.
1: Power is a hell of a thing. When you have power, it's a hell of a thing, you know. You ever see when, like, WhatsApp digging up and this power follow with a sign, stop and go. Because you can't see.
0: Yeah.
1: He's Jesus.
0: Yeah.
1: With that sign, he's God.
0: I know that there are those who do security when they're not ruled, some of them.
1: Oh, no.
0: They feel they're the prime minister.
1: You know, worse is the parking attendants. You have to park where they tell you to park.
0: How
1: to park.
0: Yeah, don't play up.
1: When I go for my eye test by Dr. Mirage, I follow downstairs, he enjoy the car park. Partner. Don't play your parking somewhere. He tell you to park, you know. Park here. So they're saying, yeah, but I'll. He's watching, like, he was coming in. He said, so you didn't hear me? Park there.
0: You didn't hear me?
1: And then when you're reversing in, he said, come back, you're relaminated.
0: Yeah.
1: I said, what the hell? But power is a hell of a thing. Get that, it's a hell of a thing.
0: Ah, boy. But back to that scenario.
1: Yes, yeah.
0: So are you saying is the police to blame?
1: But the
0: police not responsible for what will take place or transpire in
1: I told you more than once, my sister was at Peaks gas station and there were some drunk guys.
0: Yeah.
1: She said drunk, and they're going in a pickup.
0: Right.
1: And my sister called the police and said, look, there's a group of drunk fellas that are going
0: about to drive.
1: Yeah, that are about to drive and it'll be dangerous and etc. Until they get an accident, they can't do nothing. You hear what I'm saying?
0: Wait, serious?
1: So the car come to prevent.
0: No, well, that may happen. No. So here's what. So I just think that wherever they are, they probably say, listen, it don't make sense responding to it because we don't know where they're going. Right?
1: But that don't make sense. Okay, but so if they drive out and they bounce you.
0: No, but what I'm saying is that just think about it. I'm not making no excuse, but I'm just thinking. If you call the police station, I there on duty. Hello? Constable, corporal, so-and-so, how may I help you? Right, there's a group of individuals just jumping a vehicle, the license plate, so-so-so-so. They seem to be drunk or inebriated or whatever word that you use. And say, okay, cool. How as an officer now, how am I determining which direction they're going? I wouldn't know where they're going. Mm-hmm. To say okay, let me dispatch a car, a vehicle.
1: But you, in your common sense,
0: to go on,
1: in your brain, Kenneth Avery Simmons.
0: I'm gonna get him a fertilizer.
1: Your answer wouldn't be, ma'am, until they do something wrong, we can't.
0: Yeah, but how? But okay, so how should I? Okay, if you say so.
1: Okay, miss. Let me see if I could send a patrol car. Or
0: Yes, because they're lying.
1: No, they're not.
0: Where the patrol car going? She don't know where they're going.
1: But if you
0: let me be practical.
1: If you're in Cockerick, where are you going?
0: Gosh, boy.
1: Your car go left. You only could go right.
0: What's
1: your car go right? You only could go left. Nah, man. Come on. The woman says she went more than three times. That the fella threatening she. The fella jump in the wall and threatening she, and she churn. She get a restraining order. And you ain't going to talk to him and tell him, hey, so and so's the case, be careful.
0: Right,
1: you know?
0: Okay.
1: Stop threatening and
0: right.
1: Nothing, you know.
0: Okay, so the report was made. So as a result of the police not doing that, you are saying that the police is to take
1: responsibility.
0: You brunt of the blame?
1: Yes. Yeah.
0: As much as I may want to lean towards, it was bad that they did not heed her call and her situation, mm-hmm, and responded accordingly.
1: Mm-hmm.
0: But to say it's the police fault,
1: but they could have attempted to prevent it. But if you is her ex lover, because she break up with him, and you doing all of this, and nobody police, and you know. You most probably have an idea that she's going to the station and reporting it because she got what is it called? A restraining order and all them things.
0: Right. So let me ask a question.
1: And you should jump in.
0: So if you would, so your logic there, I hear what you're saying. Your logic there is that if you with someone, mm-hmm, and they withholding intimacy from you, mm-hmm, right? And you decide now, you know what? Let me go somewhere else. Because I'm not getting it there for one reason or the other.
1: Right.
0: So who fault to say you will blame the person who withholding the intimacy, why they do what they do?
1: That's a very good question. If I'm not getting pillow here and I like pillow, I'm gonna buy pillow somewhere else.
0: Plain and simple. So that is likened unto what you're saying. You're blaming. Yeah, yeah,
1: no,
0: yes.
1: No.
0: No. Yes.
1: No. That's a whole different thing.
0: No, but again, if the police, though, you're blaming the police because the police didn't respond.
1: To protect and serve.
0: All right, and your job.
1: And you didn't.
0: That's what she says, job. Your
1: responsibility.
0: In a relationship is to make sure that the person taken care of, satisfied, and if for one reason
1: you're not
0: in the mood,
1: that's not part. That's different.
0: Oh, that is different, George.
1: Because
0: that is not different.
1: That the person's job is not to make you happy.
0: Hello, well, no, you can't make somebody happy. But
1: your job is not to give you intimacy. That's not their job.
0: Hello,
1: no, that's
0: I'm
1: not
0: saying
1: your
0: job.
1: That's not
0: of
1: a must. That is. Is a relationship.
0: Wait.
1: And you had to work out what?
0: Wait.
1: Your mind and say, if I give you, I must get.
0: Wait. In a relationship. Uh-huh. Anybody in a relationship.
1: Uh-huh.
0: Right?
1: You're telling me. I'm not getting pillow.
0: That is supposed to be. I won't say job. Job is too much of a strict word. That's not your job. But it's understood. That's
1: how that is understood. But we went along this road already.
0: But that's understood.
1: You carry somebody abroad. It's not understood. That's wrong.
0: Hey,
1: No.
0: You know, many people meet me and tell me, don't study George, you know, you're foolishness, you know, why George? Like you playing devil's advocate. If I carry on a trip, let me not go down again. If I carry on a trip, if you know I carry you Maldives or Spain, we have no visa, we don't need no visa to go to Spain.
1: Well, you don't need a visa to go to Spain?
0: No.
1: Oh, serious? I know.
0: No.
1: But I go to Spain,
0: right? And you accept the trip. Automatically, you have to know.
1: There's no automatically. No,
0: you
1: that's
0: have
1: wrong.
0: To know. You
1: that's
0: have wrong. To know. That ain't wrong. But anyway, let's not go down that road now, please. Right? But I want to say now, don't blame the officers. It is unfortunate that they did not respond.
1: But they're not the first time it happened. How much time did you hear? I made reports.
0: So you believe that the police should be held accountable and responsible?
1: Yes.
0: In what way? That they would what? They should the state should pay, the officer should be on suspension, and
1: somebody should be held accountable. No,
0: when the officers do,
1: the responsibility is
0: fine.
1: No. The responsibility is
0: fine
1: going to
0: hands to the police, boy.
1: It's going to shift. So the police is going to say, we cannot follow everything or everyone because we don't have. So then let's blame the people who don't give them and whatever, but we can't continue doing what we're doing.
0: What? Ah, oh, boy. Hey, let me, first and foremost, yesterday, I came with the Colorado, right? So there was a crack in my rim.
1: You so changed, eh, boy?
0: What, boy?
1: You so changed.
0: Well, I'm, boy, just so, yeah. I give you a story, what happened?
1: You've come so far, Ken Simmons.
0: Well, just so.
1: Yeah.
0: Folks, if you see how you're watching me, you so change.
1: Yes,
0: your voice changed.
1: Because you have. When you first came in at Colorado, whenever, two years ago.
0: Hello.
1: And I said,
0: let me do like
1: you buy this car? You tell me now. My partner, let me this car.
0: let me do like Marlon Hopkinson. When he was trying to when he was trying to calm down the caller on his program, he would say, hello. You remember? I wouldn't, for those who know, but there's a the crime show on another TV station, and a man was making some statements about his guests. Do you know what I said? Okay,
1: no.
0: let me not get into it. But
1: no.
0: who know? But he would. How he responded while the caller was saying certain things, allegedly, about the said officer, which the officer and I are extremely good, so I wouldn't want to highlight it. I guess I shouldn't even talk about
1: it. So was it that the person was lying?
0: I don't know.
1: You and him good?
0: I don't know.
1: Extremely good.
0: But I just said, hello. Let's calm down. But anyway, let me finish my story.
1: But I don't lie. Am I lying?
0: You just exaggerate the truth.

0: is a tire shop, right? Pete's Tire Shop. Mm-hmm. So I had to go there first and take off the rim, the tire off of the rim, and the guy come and collect me. And when I went to pay, there's a tire shop, and there's an actual shop that they sell stuff, food and all that. Right. And the folks in there, when I said, well, I paid the amount, they said, wait, now I know that voice. And they said, Ken Simmons, oh my gosh, we listen to all every morning. So I promised them that I would send some love to them today. All right?
1: Okay.
0: So Pete's Tire Shop in Santa Cruz, only big up on yourself.
1: Good Debbie, morning, large up yourself.
0: Debbie. Susie. Pete. And Alan. Big up on yourself.
1: Large up yourself.
0: Thank you very
1: Colorado.
0: Much.
1: Yeah. Well, pardon.
0: Right? And rim repairs by Ashmead. You deal with me real properly. So hats off to them, and thank you very much for taking care of my scenario, my situation yesterday. My partner
1: vehicle.
0: But I lie?
1: No.
0: Did I lie?
1: No, you didn't.
0: Is that not my partner?
1: I didn't say you lied.
0: Thank you.
1: I didn't say I lied.
0: Thank you. I'm a partner.
1: Yeah. Ken Simmons. Kenneth and
0: so, what are we asking the people? Tell me what we're asking.
1: If the police should have some sort of responsibility in situations like that.
0: No, do you mean responsibility? Their responsibility is to protect and serve. But when you say that they should be liable.
1: Somebody threatening you.
0: And they don't respond in time?
1: They don't respond. Are you talking? This is not the same there.
0: So what about, you see, that argument can go all around. Let's just say you call a fire happening, mm-hmm. and for some reason or the other, they're unable to dispatch
1: a fire truck or whatever,
0: right, to come. Are you gonna blame now the fire officers for the house burning down? And in this case, the house burned down, so you're blaming the fire officers?
1: Well, no, she
0: and the response?
1: No, she didn't call the fire. No, partner, you can't go 4 and 5 times to the police and tell them, look, this is the situation. Now, if it is, you don't have proof. I don't know if you and him vex and you just bringing him up to the station. But you showing me WhatsApp that the man sending, what I got burned down your house, boys, you and your boy, I'll make you and your family pay. You can't have a word with that fellow, boy.
0: But there are times people will threaten you. We could sit here and talk and blah blah, and they're the officers who listen to us
1: and blah blah
0: and blab, yeah, and blab
1: blab,
0: yeah. We could say, no, you never heard blab. We could sit here and blab, but there are officers who say, listen, you don't know how much reports we get on a daily basis about people threatening, they want to kill, they want to do this, they want to do that. If they were to respond to every single one, you didn't think that would be very much exhausting.
1: So they pick and choose which one they respond to?
0: No, I'm just saying.
1: Oh, they respond to none?
0: No.
1: Come on, no.
0: I want some officers to call me to us.
1: Because you were never in that situation.
0: No.
1: But if you saying, look, they have a neighbor that antagonizes me every single day.
0: Look the other day.
1: They're not reaching until they cuff him down and all of a sudden they reach.
0: Listen to what I'm saying. Look the other day. An elderly man called the police and said, somebody in my house. Somebody interfered with me in my house. And then when the police come, he pointing himself in the mirror, that's the man in my house. Like he's not even in his right mind. And they laugh. It was on social media. Didn't see it?
1: No. But what I did see is then the people who they had a home invasion and they called the police and they said the police respond ASAP, shoot one and held one.
0: Right.
1: And that's good. That's great. That's what we want. But I can't be telling you that this man is threatening my life. So if you didn't know your house, you're a killer.
0: So what I'm saying is that, okay, realistically, anytime you come and make a report in the station, the police should go and do their job.
1: Use the initiative and know.
0: But the amount of, and I'm making no excuses, but the amount of
1: We have a job here to do. We have a responsibility.
0: It is going to be.
1: We can't say the amount of ads or the amount of this. That's our job and we need to do it.
0: Okay.
1: I'm just saying you should have a responsibility.
0: Okay.
1: With people coming and make those kind of threatening reports.
0: So the police should be held accountable.
1: Yes. George Morning, Big Daddy George.

0: George and Ken Simmons. Trudy and Anthony Roberts saying good morning. Karen Hart, good morning. To Moses, all right,
1: I see a lot of voice notes coming in. We're going to play them in a short while. 6:36 on time. If you're now joining us, welcome everybody.
0: Morning, Debbie.
1: Your favorite duo, Ken Simmons, Big Daddy George Gonzalez, De Santos. Yeah? De Santos.
0: De Santos.
1: Right. We're asking you, in light of reports being made at any given police station, probably more than twice, three times maybe. Yeah.
0: Domestic violence, more
1: related.
0: Yes.
1: And the police, for one reason or the other, not making any excuses, have not responded.
0: They respond.
1: And something happened. Should the police be held accountable? I don't think so, man. I think that I understand that they should respond, or at least try to respond to at most or all of the complaints.
0: Have
1: but
0: a
1: it's,
0: conversation it's, with
1: it,
0: the guy.
1: It is old. It is not practical.
0: So you're saying, hey, give me, you have a number for
1: this? But you know, but you just said there are times when the someone calls the police and they respond in a timely manner.
0: Right.
1: And things are things well.
0: Right.
1: But we're not living in a perfect world.
0: Yeah, but when you look at the balance, it really off balance.
1: Oh, lush, boy.
0: It's a crime. You're telling me a crime going on. Five murders happened this day.
1: Yeah, yeah. And you see that? You see that? With all due respect, right? Don't give me your data. The data showing the data. Hey.
0: People deadened.
1: Don't give me
0: you
1: that.
0: You need to fix that. People dying.
1: If you don't ask, that is irk me, boy.
0: More than free giveaways.
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4: Every day is bedtime. 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
3: This isn't just another party.

0: 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Immortal.
1: I don't know about you, but I come here to fetch.
0: Immortal.
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0: Next week.
3: Did you leave
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2: 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Forget tomorrow. Live in this moment.
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3: Here for a good time, not for a long time.
4: That's it, that's life. We're not here for a long time. Life is short enough.
3: A man said, morning, George and Ken. That's their work to report. To respond to all threats, big or small.
4: We know that. And again, we quick, and I'm pretty sure most of our listeners will agree with you, and I understand that because we're quick to bash the police. But let's just be practical. Look, I saw when it was yesterday. I think the police service got some more. They got some recruits. I don't know the number, but they got some more.
3: But you're saying that to say what?
4: But the police service is very much on the staff.
3: Okay, and I understand. I understand all those things, but the responsibility has to go up the ladder.
4: Okay, so let me just say this. I am not saying that what transpired that is okay. They should have responded.
3: Mm-hmm.
4: I'm saying that. So they don't get me wrong. Yes.
3: What you're saying, they shouldn't be held responsible is what you're saying.
4: Yeah, don't put the blame on them and that, and as a result. So, okay. So let me draw this scenario. If I have my vehicle and listen, I go and buy my mechanic and I say, boy, I need you to fix my vehicle, boy. He say, well, listen, I want to, you know, but my workload back up. So just wait a little bit now. Or for some other reason, mm-hmm. you could do it on time. And as mm-hmm. a result now, my car shut down.
3: Mm-hmm.
4: So do I know put the blame on my mechanic? Because he didn't.
3: What's his job?
4: To fix vehicles.
3: Right. Not to fix your vehicle. Their job is to protect and serve the public of Trinidad and Tobago. That is their work.
4: But listen, you have a mechanic. That you're a mechanic.
3: No, it's not. Are you mad? That is everybody mechanic.
4: No, you're playing devil's advocate.
3: No, you playing stupid. Because he didn't fix it.
4: It's like, you know, well, right. So because he didn't come, you blame.
3: If he fixed it, it break down.
4: Right.
3: Come and wreck it.
4: No,
3: because it's your fault.
4: No. So it's unfortunate that you didn't get to fix my vehicle in time, no my vehicle breakdown. But I can't say, well, you got to pay for all the parts.
3: No, I agree.
4: You can't do that.
3: But he's not.
4: Just think about it now. Just think about it.
3: You think about it. I'm answering.
5: Good morning, Georgie Poo. Good morning, Ken Simmons.
4: Hello.
5: You see what I was saying, what day it was? They come behind me because I threatened a cat. People's lives being threatened and they're not doing anything.
3: Thank you.
5: They never have a vehicle.
4: Well, boy.
3: George and Ken, George, I agree with you because she had proof that she was being threatened. The police should have at least paid the man a visit.
4: Paula, say that is not a good example, Ken. You're smarter than that. No, it's a good example.
3: Thank you, Paula.
4: It's putting the blame wholly and solely on somebody. Yes, they're supposed to do it. We're not making no excuses. But you can't say, hey, they're gonna be held accountable. The state had to pay or somebody had to get.
3: DJ Gator, good morning. DJ Gator? What's your first name, Ali?
6: Good morning, Joken. Hi, George, this is the girl from yesterday asking about the insurance, the thing with the car from the airport.
4: Right.
6: So my nephew sent the contract and stuff for me. Is it okay if I sign it here? Because I'm not understanding it very well, neither is he.
4: Send it.
6: It's okay for me to sign it.
3: Yes, send
6: just
3: it now.
6: Let me know, please. Thanks.
3: Yeah. You have a number to send it to, baby?
4: Hey, I don't know if this is going to work out, you know.
3: What?
4: You wanted to send it to your number?
3: What's she going to send it here? Okay, if you want to send it here, go ahead.
4: Right. Yeah. Or you can give me a number. Either way.
3: No, it don't matter. I mean,
4: Either way.
3: I'm a helpful guy.
4: Yeah, I'm less. Yeah.
3: So this fellow from Wisconsin, USA.
4: Wisconsin.
3: Yeah, right. I didn't see that.
4: Wisconsin.
3: Sorry about that, Gator.
7: Morning, gentlemen. Morning, Judge. So, Mr. Gentleman, what is the purpose of a patrol? Not a deterrent? And every patrol on the road or a highway patrol car is a deterrent for stop speeding? So it's the same thing. If a woman make a report, it's a deterrent for the man to stop harassing the woman. So yes, they are at fault. Police are at fault.
4: Okay. Ole, before they go in, right? And I'm prepared for it. Eh? You know how we do it at Mixnuts. Understand what I'm saying? I'm not saying that they should not have responded, and I'm making
3: excuses. No, what you say that shouldn't be held responsible?
4: Right, exactly. You can't just say, hey,
3: it's all their fault.
4: It's the police fault.
3: But it is.
4: If I came
3: to you and I'm saying, hey, this man's threatening. Look at WhatsApp. He say he go burn down my house.
4: Jeez.
3: The only time you come is when he burn down the house?
4: Jeez.
8: Hi, good morning.
3: Morning.
8: George and Ken.
4: Sharia,
8: immortal ticket from yesterday.
4: Yes.
8: If you all have another giveaway today, please give it to probably the caller or something.
3: Well, what happened?
8: It's only yesterday, after I spoke to you all, I remember I had a previous engagement. Right, so I will be able to attend. Right, thank you very much.
3: What's your previous engagement, your man? The man said, well, you winning ticket to go immortal?
4: That's a good.
3: I hear you, 105. Talking about, he go have to buy your own ticket. And
4: that will go on?
3: I hear you, girl. No, you're right.
4: Ooh, that the excuse you give me?
3: Yeah, I don't know where your bread butter again.
9: Morning. Yeah, what happened now? The main idea that he has a restraining order. You have a restraining order, right? And he came to them and let us say, listen to me, this man's British, you know, he's still coming, he's still attacking, he's still threatening. And the police didn't go and lock up the guy, they are responsible because that is a chargeable offense. He broke the restraining order, so therefore, automatically, he's supposed to get locked up.
4: So, I didn't know that, so I was not aware. There was a restraining order?
3: So, before she got restrained...
4: Well, I don't know. You didn't give me any facts. Yeah. You didn't give us the facts.
3: So she's been reporting that the guy is threatening her, whatever.
4: Right.
3: 7 o'clock at evening, the guy jumped the wall, went in by her, and beat her mercilessly.
4: Oh, no.
3: She then went and got a restraining order. So all of that happened,
4: You're not saying that, George.
3: Oh gosh, but regardless of what. Even before, so you wait till the bitchy?
4: No, but you know.
3: You're reporting on the man threatening you.
4: Nah, you ain't doing nothing to the man bitchy, mercilessly. That changes everything. Yeah,
3: that doesn't change nothing.
4: No, I'm just saying. That changes
3: it. If you reported, she would not get licks, and she house will number.
4: You didn't say that
10: before. Morning.
4: You didn't say that before.
10: George, you didn't tell him that the man jumped the lady wall.
4: Well, right, you see?
10: And bitchy, bad. She ended up in the hospital. So, yes, it was the police fault.
4: Right. So, no one knows.
10: Come on, Ken.
4: No one
10: didn't tell you that.
4: No, exactly. See? True talk, don't lie. I don't play that voice note. You didn't tell me that? And I'm sure people who didn't read the story or hear the story would not have known that.
3: The DJ say yes. His name is Ali. That's where the name came from. So, he's DJ Ghetto and his name is Ali. Thanks a lot, brother.
4: Oh, boy.
3: Like when people take things in stride.
4: Yeah.
3: You didn't feel offended. Thanks a lot, my brother.
11: Yeah. Morning, good morning, Joken. This is Gary at the Red Band Maxi Driver. Big Daddy George, you take the cake this morning and nothing goes to more than free giveaway.
4: Yeah, boy.
3: But if you see the full of face.
4: Yeah, but that
3: when he read free giveaway and he take off the mic, give me head off full of girl.
12: Somebody, yes, they're supposed to.
13: Ken, that caller is right. It's not a good example. All right, please. What is to make sure that it doesn't happen again? That the police doesn't do the same thing again. They have to be held accountable, Ken. Come on.
3: They're not going to look for the man.
13: It's like you having two sons, and one is beaten up one, and the other one only complaining to you and you do nothing, eventually the other one did something very bad to the other one. That's
3: somebody
13: your
3: in a dead, correct.
4: Right. So you're now telling me...
3: No, but that doesn't change the price of cocoa.
4: Right. So the police now has to be disciplined or reprimanded or made
3: held
4: to,
3: accountable.
4: Right, so they held accountable. Yes, we said that term already, but right. What I'm saying is that so they at some form they have to be held accountable in one way or the other.
3: Correct.
4: Because they did not respond in a timely manner.
3: They did not try to prevent the situation.
4: Even though the report was made.
3: Reports were made. It reached the stage where the man beat the girl. She made more reports. That he go burn down the house. You ain't going to talk to the man. The man beat you, you know? You ain't going to talk to the man. He burn down the house. So, what must I do? Me and my children know how to look for a place to go. Why? Because you didn't respond. You didn't even call the man and say, hey, what you doing? Police here, boy. You can't do that. If that woman only come again, I'll come in and lock you up.
4: Yeah, no excuse for that. My situation is why would the police be held accountable? But given the light of the seriousness of and all that has transpired before, yeah, I have to probably sing my tune. Because I didn't know that. We got news. Stand by. Major Network News. Stand by.
14: Good morning, I'm Doris Polo with headline news on CNC3 and the TBC Radio Network. The appeal of detained businessman Dominic Hadid and his wife Genevieve has officially been listed on the Privy Council's website. However, there is no date as to when the matter will be heard. The website showed that the matter between the Hadids and Minister of Homeland Security, the Attorney General, the Police Commissioner and PC Eldon Kallist was posted to the website yesterday. When CNC3 News visited the Hadids' West Moorings home yesterday, there was little activity, as a police mobile unit which was assigned to the property was also absent. The Hadids were arrested on June 24th as part of investigations into a purported plot to assassinate high-ranking government ministers. The death toll continues to climb in Guyana's worst maritime disaster as search and recovery crews race against time to locate dozens of people still missing. This after the MV Barima capsized over the weekend. As the nation grieves, 3 days of national mourning have been declared. Prime Minister Mark Phillips says the most heartbreaking part of the tragedy is the number of children who lost their lives. But amid the pain, Phillips says Guyana is not facing this alone, thanking Trinidad and Tobago and the wider Caribbean for responding with personnel, specialist divers, and messages of support. And to a nation overwhelmed by sorrow, his words of hope ring out.
15: My message to the nation is that we will work through this together. This too shall pass. This too shall pass. We mourn together, we recover together.
14: More than a month after activist Alyssa Phillip was arrested during Labor Day celebrations in Faizabad, the labor movement is awaiting legal advice on whether there are grounds for legal action against the state. General Secretary of the National Trade Union Center, Michael Anisset, says lawyers are reviewing statements, photographs and other material gathered following the incident. Phillip's arrest sparked criticism from various sections of the trade union movement, with questions raised over the police's response during the annual Labor Day observance. Anisset says the legal review is being pursued by the wider labor movement and not by any single organization. He maintains that the incident could have been handled differently.
16: I believe that the matter could have been resolved there. If you look at some of the photos, I would have been trying to engage the senior superintendent. I'll just forget the young lady name. Mm-hmm. All right, so that we could have had what I'd want to call a peaceful and mutually agreeable resolution. Mm-hmm. That was not to be, and I said it was unfortunate. I was concerned about it.
14: Stay tuned for another news update at the top of the hour and for comprehensive coverage in our midday news and major newscast at 7 p.m. on CNC3.
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0: emotional. Drink of water, stay home.
1: Yeah, no.
0: I wanna. You saw that. You know the Tonight Show with Jimmy Fallon?
1: Yes.
0: It's a big show.
1: Yes, of course, of course.
0: Buju Banton, wasn't it?
1: Yes, yes. And you sing Butterfly. Sing Butterfly.
0: Yeah.
1: Yeah, hey, I should have played that tune this morning.
0: Just now, we go get Marshall the orchestra.
1: Yeah, just now.
0: Give it time.
1: Just now, all right? It's now 7:18 on time. That time check brought to you all courtesy Farrell's Car Care. 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Check them out today. All right? They're open daily from 8 a.m. to 6 p.m. So check them out. All right? Let's come back and take... sorry, you see messages?
0: Real messages.
1: Yeah, we let this...
0: Amante has a big song you play, that killer song.
1: Yeah, the Bounty Killer. Yeah, yeah. The last one.
0: Morning, gents. Happy Wednesday. There's tunes hitting on a different level this morning, boy.
1: Yeah. Give thanks. Let's go.
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3: Good morning. I'm agreeing with George. The police has a lot of responsibility to shoulder here because the woman even provided videotape evidence of the man wielding a weapon and threatening her.
4: Well, thanks a lot, Sharon.
5: Uprising, people. Blessed uprising, Ken. Blessed uprising, George. Ken, they're supposed to attend to all, every single complaint that they could attend to. All. I'm telling you, full sand, Virgin, they're supposed to attend to all that they are capable of doing. Don't leave no stone unturned. I mean, if you got a report today and you ain't make it this morning, but you're supposed to try to make it this evening, Virgin, because you don't know which one's serious and which one is joke. And even if it sounds like a joke, still go, because the most serious things in life is said in joke, eh, Bridget? The most serious thing in life is said in joke. Have a blessed day, people.
4: So, an officer called me and she said that the problem is that the recruits that come in don't have that experience. So, when you come with a problem, then also what they're supposed to do.
6: Well, they don't have experience. Obviously, you need to be on the job for a period of time to have experience.
4: Right. So what they're told to do is go to your supervisor and say, "Soup, look, a woman come, a guy come, and say, bab, bab, and the supervisor will tell them what to do."
6: Yeah.
4: He said, most of the time, they don't. They just handle it right by the desk and say, "All right, you go see, oh, now we don't do that, you know." She says, sometimes that's be the problem.
6: Right, so.
4: But that is not my problem. That's a problem you, the police officer, deal with, not me.
6: Okay, so I'm asking, right? We're saying that they should be held accountable.
4: Yes, sir.
6: What does that mean, that the police be held accountable? What should be done?
4: Somebody should be reprimanded, or you have to pay for fixing my house.
6: But that's we have to pay that, the taxpayers. Do you feel it coming out of the officer's bank account?
4: True.
7: Kenos, good morning, George and Ken. Good morning.
4: Kenos?
7: George, I agree with you this morning. Ken, the police wrong. There was so, because if something, take a life or something, nobody visited. That's the job, to protect and serve the public of Trinidad and Tobago Republic. So, they're wrong. They should have visited, see what's going on. But too often, they just blow it off because it's man. You understand? I did a business. You understand? But Ken, I ain't back in here today with that one. George Wynn this morning.
4: I find...
7: He ain't playing the ass. George Wynn.
4: I ain't playing you?
6: Nothing.
4: I find like I know normally be right. I find like all a surprise.
6: Hey, going
4: this time
6: right.
4: I'm back in George.
6: Hey, going
4: this time
6: right.
4: George right.
6: If we are keeping it constant and we are applying this principle in all aspects,
4: mm-hmm.
6: especially when it comes to national interest.
4: Mm-hmm.
6: So wouldn't it liken the what about the politicians? What about our members of parliament?
4: They should also be held responsible. They should all be held responsible. They should. If you're not doing your work,
6: in what way?
4: If you're not doing your work, we should have the measures to move you, charge you, something. You can't do
6: it
4: what
6: goes the same way. When politicians make promises and don't keep their promises,
4: terrible. You know, when we live in a place.
6: So because me, I don't have a job. That is the MP fault. That is the minister. Prime minister fault.
4: Oh no, I don't know. I don't believe so.
6: Or just asking a question.
4: No.
6: Or is it not the same thing?
4: No. It's their fault if they're not providing opportunities. Your fault if you don't take it.
6: Right, but you know, politicians would make promises, and they don't keep it all the time.
4: All the time, yeah. You too.
6: What do you mean?
4: In your younger days, you would make promises.
6: To who?
4: For that pillow. That you're not going to keep.
6: I don't.
4: That's how it is.
6: First and foremost, I have never lied falsely anybody to get pillow.
4: No, because you strategically know what to say without lying. So it can't come back and bite you. I never tell you that.
6: And fooey to any man.
4: Oh, man, is
6: whoever lied to get pillow.
4: No. Fooey to the woman. You know he lying.
6: Some of them don't know.
4: Then they don't worth that pillow. They don't worth it.

0: is so, so stupid.
1: Why not charge them?
0: Yeah. Now, if it is your known criminal,
1: because if it was
0: your known criminal,
1: right, if it's not,
0: I have no problem.
1: Right.
0: Holy, I have no problem with that. Because you look for that. But the girl who march, she and the mom,
1: Alyssa,
0: they ain't look for that.
1: Oh, gosh.
0: They're marching.
1: Boy, oh, gosh, boy.
0: The boy father, he ain't look for that. Yeah, he moving emotionally.
1: Yeah, yeah.
0: You know.
1: We got it now, folks.
0: But we have the criminals out there shooting and killing and them cool. Look, yeah, don't let me start, yeah? Don't let me start. Vote Joken.
1: Yes.
0: Vote Joken.
1: That's it. Where are we going? What constituency? Where are we going?
0: No, we going generally. We go get people for different. We get different callers.
1: Oh.
0: I put different callers and different constituencies, but you and I run anything.
1: Oh, okay, yeah.
0: We run anything.
1: That is it.
0: Yeah, we's agree to disagree.
1: Right.
0: Which means that you're not a yes man, nor am I. So we're the perfect people to put there.
1: That is it, folks.
0: Yeah. Vote Joken.
1: Your prayers have been answered.
0: Yeah.
1: Vote Joken.
0: If we could make your money, we could make your life.
1: 2030. We started the campaign from now. Yeah.
0: So, as I say, man, guys, yeah, we can't continue not questioning our superiors or our administration, both parties. They both did stupidness and still doing stupidness, and we're not questioning them. We're not asking nobody to be accountable. We're not. Nah! We can't continue so train out to be. Let's make sense now. We can't question. Don't show me how your crime was better this year than last year. That's stupid. They shouldn't have crime. People dead in. And you. Look, George. So, you know. Our shifts on radio, there are 3-hour shifts and then there are 4-hour shifts.
1: Yes.
0: If they tell us, guys, we want to move Mixed Nuts to 4 hours instead of 3.
1: Wait, wait, wait.
0: I'm just saying.
1: No, wait.
0: If the shift change from 3 to 4, that's a shift change. You cool with that? But no, you as the nurse is saying, hello, you change our shift from 3 hours to 4 hours? Me, George Gonzalez, saying, hello, you have a job? Guys, we need to understand. Though not because you're posing means you need to think of what we're doing. I don't know the real story. I just know that they're getting hurt because they moved the 3 hours or 4 hour shift without talking to them, the nurses. And yes, they should have consultation with you. But we all need to work together to go where we need to go. Because the bottom line is, everybody is everybody's keeper. Don't let people walk over here. I agree. So I don't know the full story, but I don't see a... I don't see a problem.
1: Okay, all right.
0: I don't see a blood problem.
1: We'll get to that.
0: Yeah. So, they say this auto supply place burn is the greatest, you know. I hear any guy say it burned part by part.
1: Right.
0: Let me continue.

0: As well, I talk about your restaurant delay, but they march and thing, which I think is just stupid. My next one. So everybody wanna buy Nestle. So West Indian traders would consider buying Nestle plant. So if everybody said them seeing something Nestle on CN, how? Why would you want to buy a plant that not working?
1: Is that a thing that working?
0: Well, exactly. So something happened that they want to sell. Something wrong somewhere because big businessmen don't mind buying it. So it means that it could be successful.
1: Because they may get the Forex. They may have the link to get the Forex. As opposed to them, they have problems accessing. One of the problems is accessing Forex.
0: Oh, no. Well, we all have that problem. We all have that problem. And the next one, I want to congratulate my boy, Benny. He's now the chairman of the board of the tourism. Me and Benny, well, Benny is younger than I am, but we DJ together all over Trinidad and Tobago. He's my best friend, but I know him and he know me. So I want to congratulate you.

0: he should change his name to Howie. Like, how you do that? As we continue.
1: Oh, boy.
0: Why you would want your son to play... Let me see again. To play thing like... You know, when your child growing up, they want to play hide and seek, and... I would abuse my child, you know?
1: Abuse?
0: What? $156.5 million a transfer from Villa to Chelsea for a footballer, you know? He's not even a striker. He's not even a striker. He get $156.5 million. I might still want to play hide and seek, but I beat it to the sick boy.
1: Man. Kick a ball.
0: What? As your boy... As you get up and your foot moving, ball in your tail. And
1: kick least, it.
0: You what? I'm not playing that. And I want to say, well, I remember told you when I make a report in the police station, and there are so many good police who unfortunately have to pay for the stupid ones, because obviously we paint everybody with one brush. And when you talk to them individually, they tell you that the system is wrong. The system is wrong.
1: Yeah.
0: And they can't change the system because of their position where they are. Higher up, they say George is BS. But, and I continue to say, until that fix, I have to blame the ones on the ground. I don't watch you and blame you. Mm. Until you could blame on people on top. Mm. So, but I want to say, oh, yeah. 27 in honor of remembrance of Orlean Patrick Allen. That's his Allen's funeral home. Mm-hmm. When I spoke to them, and because I went to them to talk to them, I just said, boy, you the pal, I don't really. They said, nah, boy, things are all dead here, you know. But let's go with you. But when I went there, like, yeah, that cold, he was coughing. You know? So, to the police officers, you heard what I'm talking about, and I want to say a special good morning to my Georgettes. And every Georgette, and I was at Starbucks, and there was asking me about each Georgette, and then I realized each Georgette have a story. There's a story to each Georgette, so don't feel those names just pop up. There's a story. All of them in the same place, but there's a story. So I want to say Corinne, Beatrice, Daniil, Wendy, Catherine, Tamron, Sauce, Maria, and Veretta till January. Yeah, I want to say good morning to you guys. And your smile alone will make someone's day. The word of the day, you can't go back and change the beginning, but you can start where you are and change the ending. Trinity, have you ever heard that? And let me read it again so you'll understand. You cannot go back and change the beginning, but you could stop where you are, start again, and change the ending.
1: You hear that, George?
0: Yep.
1: You can't. She take it. Forget that.
0: They always do, but that is not the oh, you mean the house.
1: No.
0: I don't know the way you said she take it. I wasn't sure, because I know you now. But no. I have come to terms with that, you know.
1: The Friday.
0: Yeah, and the Friday, I still have problems with it. I still told Trini Friday. Yeah, yeah. Because you come home by me and tell me that. Eh? It's when you leave, I say, wait, no, I just lost a day there. You know what I mean? And we have people working 8 shifts and 7 days. And,
1: 8 shifts? Yeah. And 7 days, nobody now right now.
0: You are Jehovah? In 7 days? Nah! That is what I'm talking about.
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2: This is Sport. I am Ian Wason. Good morning. We begin with cricket, as Guyanese duo of Shafin Rutherford and man of the match Shimron Hetmyer both hit half centuries, as West Indies beat New Zealand by 2 wickets to win the final one-day international at Kensington Oval, Barbados on Tuesday. New Zealand were put in to take first strike and scored 268 for 9 from their 50 overs. Tom Latham top scored with 69, while Nick Kelly scored 64 and Will Young added 56. For West Indies, Alzari Joseph took 2 for 38 and Vital Lawes took 2 for 63. In reply, West Indies got 269 for 8 from 47.3 overs. Hetmyer got a top score of 69, not out, and Rutherford added 61. Jaden Lennox took 3 for 35, and Jacob Duffy took 3 for 67, as West Indies won by 2 wickets to end the series on a high. New Zealand clinched the series 3-2. West Indies coach Darren Sammy praised the Guyanese duo, but called for more consistency.
3: And Hetty, the way he played with such maturity, that's I'm pretty sure not only me, but the entire region and the West Indies fans, you know, innings like that, you want to see more consistently. You know, we know the Shea Hopes do that, you know, but to see how Hetty played today was really pleasing.
2: West Indies coach Darren Sammy. The test team is expected to be named today for the 2-test series in Trinidad, starting Saturday at the Brian Lara Cricket Academy. In football, Southampton head coach Tunde Eckert has been charged with misconduct by the Football Association for his role in the Spygate scandal. The Saints were knocked out of the championship playoff in May after admitting they spied on 3 clubs during the campaign. According to the BBC, an independent disciplinary commission ruled at the time that the espionage was authorized by Eckert and was a contrived and determined plan from the top down. Since then, the club has been the subject of an investigation by the Football Association, looking into who participated in the spying and assessing the culpability of those who knew it was happening. Well, that was Sport. I am Ian Wason. Good morning.
1: Thank you very much. That was Sports Now on your sports leader, Vibe City 105 FM. 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We're coming back with much more.
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4: This is Immortal.
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4: This isn't just another.

0: 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Immortal.
1: I don't know about you, but I come here to fetch.
0: Immortal.
2: Immortal.
0: Next week. Immortal.
2: I started to see my way.
3: Music, friendship, and unforgettable moments.
0: Immortal. Next week. Immortal.
3: Whether you're coming to dance or simply enjoy the incredible atmosphere.
0: Immortal. Next week.
3: Immortal belongs to every one of you. So forget your worries. Forget tomorrow. Live in this moment.
0: Next week.

0: part of our holidays here. Parang in July.
1: Work hard and then let go.
0: Yeah, let it go.
1: Yeah, don't hold it in because, you know, they say when you hold it in, you can get sick.
0: Yeah, yeah.
1: Anything. Meaning your number one, your number two, your worries, your hatred.
0: Yes.
1: Your happiness. Do not keep it in.
0: Let it go. Let it go.
1: And then there's... And letting it go is one thing.
0: Right.
1: But having a specific place to let it go makes all the difference.
0: Makes all the difference.
1: And there is a place such.
0: Come on, tell them.
1: And there's a date.
0: There's such. A date. Yeah, yeah.
1: Now, nothing is free.
0: Yeah, yeah.
1: But the $250 or $300 tickets, because you know the $250 most probably would finish. So now the tickets are $300 and that's your fault.
0: Okay.
1: Because you didn't buy the $250 when you had it.
0: Yeah, yeah, yeah.
1: So don't get vexed and say, but no man raise the price. It's you didn't buy it. You didn't buy it. Right?
0: Yeah, yeah.
1: So, on the, is it 16th?
0: Yeah, yeah. Of August.
1: 16th of August is that time to let it go. To thoroughly enjoy yourself. Don't be irresponsible. Be responsible with the happiness you're going to have and you're going to experience.
0: That is what we're talking about.
1: That's what it's about.
0: That is what it is. That is it. That's the word of the day.
1: Yeah.
0: That's the word of the
1: day. And if you know, if you say, but Joe, you could talk shopiness. The only reason, now if you listen every year to when you're talking about let it go, there's never mention of the DJs.
0: No.
1: There's no mention of if they're going to have a live problem. No. Because people associate let it go and wine and wave and frolic with fun.
0: Yeah, fun,
1: not,
0: yeah.
1: Not a good time, because everybody's have a good time.
0: Yeah, yeah.
1: Fun.
0: For real, eh?
1: Just have fun
0: for
1: on the
0: real,
1: boat.
0: For real, for real, for real.
1: Can we pick the DJs that make sure, and well, the DJs get the energy from you, and so comes the fun. And so, guys,
0: yeah, yeah.
1: It's not a boat ride. That's wrong. When you say a boat ride, somebody should slap you. It's an experience.
0: An experience, correct, right. Is right. That's that. Listen,
1: just
0: that,
1: put that there.
0: That's the word of the day, man. Yeah, man. 4 minutes ago, before.
1: Let's play the word of the day. Call
0: Hey.

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0: minutes to go. Let's clear up as much voice notes as possible.
1: That'll be a challenge.
0: Yeah. Let's go quickly. Quick as it would.
2: Morning, Ken. Morning, Big George. What's up?
0: What's going on?
2: We good. The operative word is act or omission. He didn't act. He omitted to act. It is a crime.
1: Right.
0: Yeah, he didn't act.
1: He didn't act. But my mother said the thought, anybody will tell you, you only think about it, and it's a sin.
0: And it's a sin, yeah.
3: Hey, Joken, morning. Hey. George, you pick up a walk and tell you anyway. When you want to send you the contract on the phone, I don't tell you, it's an old man, boy. Hey, Joken. Can someone say easy now, boy? They mean we need to take care of our women. What do you mean by that? That's some way outside. That's some way outside here taking care of other people, women too. Come on, Ken.
0: Ah, boy. BTD, have a good day, sir.
1: Good morning to Jojo. Good morning to Ratty Dan.
0: Have a good day, sir.
4: Good morning, gentlemen. Yes, the citizens are fed up. The police never have a vehicle. What is a robbery or a break-in or a murder? Every crime is important to be investigated. That is how we get rid of the criminals. But you're using the official police vehicles to go price mart, to pick up your woman, to pick up your children. When you want to bust through the traffic fast, you just put on your siren, and as soon as you get through, you just take it off. We tired, see that? We fed up of them and the stupidness.
0: We fed up.
5: Start docking the pay. When they're not doing their job, when they're not doing what they're supposed to do, start taking the money from the salary. See how fast they get their act together.
0: Hey,
1: you feel like you deal with that fire, man?
0: You gonna try?
1: No, not that fire, man.
0: You gonna try that? That George, that ain't price.
1: That's my George, but that fire.
6: Hey, Grand Rising Jokers, Stone Cold just checking in on this wonderful Wednesday. Yes, and can't stop making excuses for those incompetent police officers, because sometimes, like, the police only want to respond when somebody get killed. Ken, just a couple of weeks ago, the police commissioner, that incompetent guy that they call the police commissioner, came to the public and said that serious crimes was down in one sector, but murders was up. So murder is not a serious crime.
0: Yeah.
6: Just asking for a friend.
1: Yeah, I just don't understand them sometimes.
0: Yeah, true enough.
1: The jargon they use, but I don't know.
0: Anyway, we got news. We got major network news. We're going to continue to clear up your voice notes. If you haven't heard it as yet, hold string, all right? We're going to get to them in a short while. Okay? Major network news. We come back with much more inside Mixed Nuts. Today we're asking you, should the police be held accountable for not responding in a timely manner? Let's go.
1: That's what you say.
7: Good morning. I'm Doris Polo with headline news on CNC3 and the TBC Radio Network. The State of Emergency Tribunal has recommended the release of businessman Dominic Hadid after reviewing his preventive detention order. The recommendation, dated July 19th, was disclosed in court documents filed by the state before the Privy Council as part of its appeal in the matter. The tribunal concluded that Hadid's continued detention was no longer necessary or expedient in the public interest. The body was established under the Emergency Powers Regulations to review challenges to preventive detention orders during the state of emergency. However, the state says the review process is not yet complete. It says the Minister of Homeland Security has asked the tribunal to reopen the matter, arguing that the recommendation was made without reasons being provided and without giving him an opportunity to make submissions. The state also confirms that Hadid's wife, Genevieve, has applied for a review of her detention. CNC3 News understands the tribunal is expected to issue decisions in the review applications filed by Genevieve and Star Sabga in the coming days. The Hadids remain in custody after the Court of Appeal allowed the state to maintain a stay of its earlier order that would have released them under strict house arrest pending the Privy Council appeal. Trinidad and Tobago has already begun assisting search and rescue efforts in Guyana after a weekend tragedy that has claimed at least 53 lives. According to the Ministry of Defense, a Defense Force aircraft has completed 3 flights between Trinidad and Guyana since Monday in support of the search and rescue operation. The official adds that a Coast Guard vessel was also deployed. The vessel is equipped to support search and recovery efforts. According to Guyana's Prime Minister, it should arrive by this morning. A Defense Force Ministry media release yesterday evening confirmed that a total of 27 Defense Force personnel have been deployed, including 7 divers. The ministry said it cannot share operational details, but notes that support is being provided following a request for assistance on Sunday. The Guyanese government has expressed gratitude to the various countries, including TNT, that are assisting. A Kurep family found themselves at the mercy of armed bandits during a brazen daylight home invasion on Monday.
8: The bigger one, 9-year-old, he was crying, "Mommy, mommy, are we going to die? Mommy, are we going to die?"
7: The harrowing incident occurred at Les Jardines townhouses. Despite padlocks, barbed wire and security cameras, the criminals got in and held the family captive. The bandits scaled the wall and climbed down the water tanks behind the home, knocking down CCTV cameras from the shed. They then pried open a back door with a cutlass. When one woman got up to investigate, she came face to face with the intruders.
9: When I reached closer, then I saw he had a long spike knife in his hand, and then I saw an individual in the back. On his right hand, he had a machete. Then I realized what was going on.
7: Neighbors heard the commotion and contacted police, who responded within minutes. They found a suspect in an abandoned gym. According to reports, the man allegedly pointed a gun at them, and they opened fire, killing him instantly. The dead suspect has been identified as Shakim Gabriel, also known as Kunta, of Farm Road, St. Joseph. The family says they are thankful for the swift police response, which brought the ordeal to an end. But they are still grappling with the trauma of what happened. 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

0: Ratchet, what's going on with you?
1: Yeah, unless you're the boss.
0: unless, or you don't give
1: good,
0: a damn.
1: Good morning, Joaquin. Yes, the police should be held accountable for the inaction. I have 9 receipts of reports made to the Cuba police station about threats and other things. All they say is that they will send a patrol,
0: so,
1: which
0: you
1: never
0: arrived. You know it would be nice to get a senior member of the police service to respond to this scenario.
1: Yeah, but they wouldn't.
0: Why? Why?
1: Because they can't answer for everybody. They can only tell you what should happen.
0: Right, so okay.
1: But they can't tell you why it doesn't happen.
0: Cool. So, okay, so there are many employees represent Overall Guardian Media Limited, okay? TBC mm-hmm. Radio Network.
1: Mm-hmm.
0: One of us do something, mm-hmm. and GML, Vibe City 105 FM get the blame.
1: Mm-hmm.
0: Who should respond? Who should respond?
1: Who should be held responsible?
0: They're gonna ask
1: our superiors,
0: right? But,
1: to be held responsible. That's
0: right. Well, that's what I'm saying.
1: So
0: the coach,
1: you feel tat. Gonna call us. They're gonna call them and say, "Hey, Ken said so and so."
0: Yes, I know that.
1: Right. So they now will deal with us. But the first blame the public have is us.
0: But what I'm saying is that the senior rank and mm-hmm. file of the police service
1: mm-hmm.
0: need to respond.
1: I tell you what, they can't tell you nothing. They will tell you what should take place, but they can't tell you why it doesn't take place. We need to know. And what you say, I'll look into it. Because they don't have answers. Joanne, good morning from San Fernando. Good morning to you, honey.
0: All right, let's take some more messages here. Let's go.
2: Hi, guys. Morning. I want to say something about this. At one point where I live, this guy was drunk, approached my house, started crying at me for no reason at all, you know, and he got upset because I wasn't giving him the answer he wanted. He decided to go home, grab a cutlass, came back, threatened me. I jumped into the vehicle. I took out my phone, I flamed him, he hit the vehicle with the cutlass, I went to the police station, I made a report, I showed them how he hit the vehicle, and the police never came. Mm-hmm. Now, let me say, if I go back home and I come out my vehicle and he attacked me and I happen to knock him out or damage him real bad, are you getting in trouble, right? The police is wrong. Regardless of what it is, they always have at least 2 officers that they could send. Right? They're getting enough money for vehicle and guns and bulletproof and all them things.
0: Right.
2: Do all your job.
0: And I do agree. Now, when I first made aware, when I was first made aware of the situation, I didn't know that it was all of that, that the man beat the woman.
1: Yeah, but all of that is regardless.
0: Okay.
1: It doesn't matter.
0: So let me ask you a question. If I do make a report, mm-hmm. George is harassing me, harassing mm-hmm. my family, you know, I'm scared for my life.
1: Right.
0: And they make a report, and I say, "Boy, you see this? I have to defend my family.
1: Right.
0: I swing for George, and I deal with George."
1: All of a sudden, police reach.
0: Okay. Okay, so that's what I'm saying. So if that's the case now, So I would be charged.
1: Yes.
0: I would be charged and I would be held accountable and responsible.
1: Correct.
0: But then when you ain't do nothing, you are accountable. You are responsible.
1: Right. Yeah.
0: That's not fair.
1: I mean, not fair.
0: That's not fair.
1: Not fair to you.
0: Yeah, that's what I'm saying. So if I decide to put the matters in my own hand.
1: Yeah.
0: And you're saying, okay, all right, yes, I take responsibility for my actions because I find Olive wasn't acting fast enough, or they wasn't taking me off.
1: I feared for my family.
0: Right, so I take it on. No, you want to come and you want to charge
1: me. Yeah,
0: you
1: but know. They say, Mr. Simmons, I understand what you're saying and I agree to a point. So I didn't mind if you had, you know, slap him or cuff him or anything, but you didn't have to take all the both hands.
0: Nah, you go. If my life and my family life in danger.
1: You chop the both hands off or chop one off now? Both? They were saying now.
0: Because intent. Because of what I've done.
1: Yes. After the first hand, you should have realized, wait, now what are you doing? Not the both hands.
0: Oh, so the nature of it.
1: Yes.
0: Yeah, it can't be like, that's not manslaughter, that's premeditated, that's murder.
1: Yeah. After, no, the first hand is manslaughter, the second hand is murder.
0: I hear you.
1: No, but in all, it's so sad that this lady have to go through this.
2: Morning, Ken and George. If you ask 75% of these officers why they join the force, they can't give you a proper reason.
1: Yeah, for what?
2: Some of them join the force for the wrong reason.
0: Kristen, hi, Kristen. She asked, was Ken able to add a number to George tablet? No, this is not George tablet, eh? This is the studio's tablet. We modernized here, you know.
1: But I like the question. Answer the good.
0: Yes, I was.
1: Collide!
0: I didn't know that. I didn't add the name.
1: Not on the tablet.
0: Yeah, I said I had the name. I had the name. I did.
1: She said on the tablet.
0: I had the name. Right? That's what matters.
1: You catch me with that, boy. You're not the way you catch me.
3: Morning, George and Ken. Ken, what's wrong with you this morning?
0: Oh, God.
3: Ken,
0: there you go.
3: It's not one report the lady make. So what it is you're trying to say, that each time she made a report, they had no vehicles? She's so bad lucky that each time she went to the station to make a report, they had no vehicle. They were understaffed. I really don't understand what's going on with you this morning, Ken. I can understand if you say that they don't like to get involved in domestic issues.
0: No,
3: because
0: not,
3: after they make a big hullabaloo about it, most of the time the couple get
1: back
3: together.
1: Correct.
0: Right.
1: But they could have gone just...
0: All right, so at no point...
1: Talk to them.
0: Right, so I didn't... I'm now made aware of this situation a little bit more.
1: So they say most people join the police service because it's a...
0: For a job.
1: It's a constant salary.
0: Yeah, for a secure job.
1: And they're working in the government.
0: Yeah.
1: In the system.
0: I want a government work.
1: Correct.
0: So they're inside there for government work.
1: And yeah, there's only use the government. I mean, is the police force, is the judiciary, people's going to get work, just, you know.
0: No. Judiciary.
4: Good morning, guys. Good morning, Joe Ken. Good morning, morning to all on the fibers. Have a blessed and beautiful day, people. Don't forget, give him thanks for life.
0: Give him thanks for life.
1: Yo, John Ray.
0: Give him thanks for life, all right? Let's take another one here.
5: And also, you all have to remember, right, that a restraining order is just a restraining order. You had to understand the basic or the level of the restraining order. The restraining order could mean a lot of things. Within 100 feet, no obscene language, no sending of persons on your behalf to cause bodily harm, etc. Right? So you had to know exactly what is written within the protection order or the restraining order as well too.
0: Right, so to those of you that are now joining us, welcome. We're dealing with a scenario where a lady made several reports to the police about...
1: A gentleman, a past
0: lover.
1: Right?
0: Threatening her, beat her, threw videos and all that, and now he burned down the house, right?
1: But she was making reports prior to the beat up.
0: Right.
1: And prior to the... She'd be showing the police... The WhatsApp, the messages,
0: right.
1: The threats.
0: And they did not respond properly.
1: They never would. They didn't respond, full stop.
0: At all, at no point in time.
1: Yeah.
0: Only when the house burned down to the ground.
1: Yeah, correct. Well, it didn't burn down to the ground. It got gutted.
0: It got gutted. Okay, yeah. Right. So, in light of that, okay, fine. The police are supposed to be held accountable.
1: Mm-hmm.
0: So, can we say now...
1: Mm-hmm.
0: If we this scenario, we are saying that, as I mentioned earlier on, everyone in a responsibility who's supposed to do their job or did not do it, can we hold them accountable?
1: Yes.
0: Can we do that?
1: Yes. You wanna have a job here? We will be held accountable if something goes wrong. They're not questioning nobody, it's me and you.
0: So isn't there anybody in society that's supposed to do something and not doing it and they're not being held accountable?
1: Yes.
0: And
1: we follow them.
0: Out of this situation, the police will not be held accountable. We will talk about it like today and tomorrow move on.
1: Oh, no. Obviously, they wouldn't be held accountable. It's normal. Tomorrow is the next day.
0: And if we do talk, we run the risk of getting it detained under the PDO.
1: I think we need a bathroom.
0: This is
6: what. What did I say wrong?
1: I don't know. PDO. That. When it start there is when. Yeah, because they're locking up white people, partner. I got it. Let my people go.
2: Good morning, George and Ken. This is Marlon.
6: Hey, Marlon.
2: I would like today to recognize a gentleman, my father, Hugh Lawrence Malcolm Callender, who is 100.

0: Good morning, Denise and Power Force. So I remember I was hosting something for Ansa McCall, and something pertaining to cricket, and I made a mention that there was a game going on in the Oval, and the phone rang for Brian Charles Lara. And they told him, Miss Lady, you can't speak to him now. She said, why? She said, no, we just, you can't just call in the dugout here. And she said, but I need to speak to him. They said, you can't. She said, why I can't speak to him? She said, well, he went out to bat. She said, okay, I'll hold on. He was in the crowd. So after this, he came to me. He said, I always hear you tell me stuff.
1: Hey, that dude. What is wrong with you?
0: That's his voice.
1: You disrespectful?
0: No, partner.
1: Larado's song, so. Brando's song, so.
0: How you song?
1: Not like that. I would even attempt. Why are you disrespectful?
0: He says, Sobers is my. Please, give me a chance.
1: Yeah, boy. So Garfield Sobers, yeah, boy.
0: Great batsman.
1: Yeah, but, rest in paradise.
0: But people, we. But I say it every day. I tell my son, your children will not see another Brian Lara. You just wouldn't.
1: Yeah.
0: He's the greatest in the world and a country at one point something.
2: Good morning, George, and good morning, Ken. Have a blessed day.
0: Morning, baby.
1: Have a blessed day.
0: That's it?
1: That's Natalie.
0: Yeah. That's Natalie and there's Natalie.
1: It's Natalie.
3: George, Ken, if you make a report to a station, right, to police, and nothing is being done, then you should take matters in your own hands.
1: Right?
3: You should defend yourself. Every person in this country have a right to defend yourself. You understand? Because you go somebody and take a lash, you go somebody and take abuse. No. At one point, you have to defend yourself. But do it in a way. Smart. Do it in a way where you will not be held accountable,
1: and
3: they won't look for them and attack them. So when they come upon your personal space and your life is being threatened, you have all rights to defend yourself.
1: The best defense is an offense, right? So this is what I'm saying. So in light of that, we're saying police responsible, they're not doing nothing. So if I decide now, this woman, she couldn't defend herself. She's fearful for her life. But if you're in a position to listen, I could activate.
0: If you were her new boyfriend or her husband or whatever.
1: Yeah.
0: And you went now to deal with him because he's threatening your family.
1: Yeah.
0: All of a sudden, you have problems. That's how it is.
1: What am I to do now? Let the law...
0: Oh, no. Don't get caught, that's all.
1: Wow. That's your advice on national radio?
0: Yeah, don't get caught. You ever see
1: wow.
0: Death Wish?
1: Don't get caught. Yes.
0: Death Wish and he was a vigilante.
1: Yes.
0: And he
1: so
0: was
1: you support vigilante justice?
0: At some point.
1: George Gonzalez. Yeah. The views expressed.
0: It has to be done.
1: I should go to the bathroom now?
0: It has to be done.
1: Are you talking about me?
0: Oh no, you go in a
2: place. Grand riding to you, Ken Simmons. Nicole loves you, Georgie. Happy birthday to my beautiful daughter, Sierra Leone.
1: Happy birthday, Sierra Leone.
4: Yeah, morning, Mixed Nuts. The problem with the issue you all are discussing is the lack of innovation and the lack of using technology. All police vehicles supposed to have a tracker on it so that the police dispatch unit knows exactly where each vehicle is at each point in time.
0: Correct.
4: There's a system that you could put in place where when a call comes in, you put in the address of where the distress call is coming from. First World Nations use it. And basically it tells you the closest vehicle is this one and it could be there in 10 minutes. The dispatcher then says to the person on the phone, the vehicle will be by you in 10 minutes.
0: Correct.
4: If the vehicle does not get there in 10 minutes, then an investigation needs to be done.
0: That's a perfect place, and it will solve that problem.
4: To which, the lady that called earlier and was talking about the police picking up things by Price Mart and picking up churn and all, they're going, whoa. Gentlemen, let's be real, right? This is Mixed Nuts. We speak the truth here and we speak real.
1: Right?
4: I have seen many a times I've gone to Price Mart and police pickups in Price Mart with big items in the back and some young lady jumping in the front because they're helping on their friend. Many a time I pass by schools and they're picking up children and women.
1: You're right.
4: Again, if you install the tracker, that will solve that problem. Because when you realize that they buy Price Mart, or you review the day where the vehicle was, and you realize they were by what you was doing by Price Mart.
0: Well, let me
4: right? That
0: they're
4: official
0: correct.
4: Police business.
0: Correct.
4: So, yeah, systems could be put in place. And on top of that, gentlemen, I expected a little better from you all. You're going, wait, to the woman. Just say the views expressed by the callers and not those of 105.1, and everybody could express their views freely.
0: No, right?
4: Because
0: can't.
4: This is

0: is a free society.
1: No, you can't.
0: I agree with the woman. Police be abusing the use of the vehicles. Now, I ain't saying all police, because our two police partners, get them a call and they're there as fast as they could be. So, right? They have good ones among the bad ones. So understand that. But at the same time, yeah, we got to call out the bad ones.
2: All right, so let me respond that, right? So yes, you're correct.
1: With what?
2: In relation to the callers expressing their point of view, but what you all don't know is that even if we, let's just give an example, even if we are reading something in the newspaper and we are sharing that information, even though that's public knowledge, based on the nature of that situation, we could be reprimanded for that.
1: If a mistake is made by the reporter on the papers,
2: and we read it and we recite it,
1: correct,
2: we
1: could say, as he says, the views of that caller is not the views of the station. We can say that a million times. We will still be reprimanded because we put the call on.
2: Yeah, we allow it and we didn't.
1: So
2: we
1: whatever.
2: Yeah,
1: don't make a difference.
2: Are they not in the meeting with ourselves?
1: Drink some milk and.
2: So we try to keep it within an order.
1: And we try to entertain.
2: Yeah, so we're not trying to muzzle you. We understand that. Look, I have seen.
1: Margot's morning.
2: Can I say that, boy? I have seen police vehicles in areas.
1: Jesus help me.
2: No, and I've seen them in areas in blocks and corners where it's known to sell narcotics.
1: Illegal substance.
2: Uh-huh. And you want to hear like police bust down the scene now.
1: But not lineman, then he come. Then he come.
2: And that is the truth.
1: Ken and George, I live in Los Angeles, California. Good morning, gentlemen. When you thread with someone, the police doesn't respond because you could get you locked up. Tell someone you're going to kill them or threaten them in any manner once they have proof. Have a blessed day. So you get it right. So once you report, but that's in the U.S. and that's different. In the U.S., they shoot children in schools too. Our society is a little different. But we should have a better control and not have this third world temperament of that's how it should be and we're comfortable and we happy because we're getting water 3 times a day.
2: Yeah,
1: that shouldn't be. We should have water 7 days a week. That's what we should have.
2: Right,
1: we should have light 7 days a week.
2: Mm-hmm. All right, so let's 20 minutes before 9 o'clock. Let's take one more call and we got some sponsor time for Racetrack Wheels. All right, hello, good day, welcome.
3: Good morning, Big Daddy Ken.
2: Hey, well, Moses, what's going on?
3: I'm all right, sir.
2: Yeah, man. Talk to us. What's going on? Talk to us.
3: Well, I'm hearing your topic. Besides this incident, for the last 10, 15, maybe 20 years, this is a thing that occurred many times where people making reports to the police. But my take on it, sir, even if somebody from a relationship make a report and the police feel the people go make back. Listen, when a report is made for a threat on your life, regardless of what you have to respond, it's an almost whom maybe you have to respond. And if you don't have a vehicle, you have to hire one. This woman and children could have been dead, you know?
2: Yeah.
3: But when you're living in a country, a backward country, like Trinidad, I don't know how people that say, Trinidad is one of the best places in the world.
2: Don't say that.
3: Nothing here works right, boy. Administration is so backward here.
2: Don't say that.
3: What is that, don't what?
2: Don't say that. I don't agree with you. We have problems, yes.
3: You ever go into... Anyway, let me leave that right here. We are backward. We have a third world mentality, and we operate like that. We lack in international protocols and respond to people when they need and they're in desperation. With all that report, you have reached yet?
1: And what did Prime Minister say? Empty the clip.
3: The point is not emptying the clip. The point is responding to people who is in dire need and need assistance.
2: So I'm saying again, if she had the ability to take matters into her own hands. No, and if she did, and the tables turn,
1: should she be
2: held accountable and responsible?
3: Well, definitely yes, because you still have to deal with the law. And even if somebody do you something, And when you respond is murder, however they claim the murder to be first degree or second degree, there's a certain level of responsibility where yeah. will be no one.
1: You don't say it's right, but that's the law.
3: And right. that's the law.
2: Okay. And we say that it's not right that the police didn't respond at all, not even in a timely manner, but not. We're saying that this should be held accountable, but nothing is going to come out of this.
1: Correct. But we know that.
3: And something should be come out of it. The police complaint authority, with all that information from the woman, should look into the matter. And the officers that the incident was reported to have to be held accountable.
2: Do you think that
3: Right.
2: So just the other day, the commissioner of police terminated the employment of a few officers, right? There was 19 of them. Yeah. How many? You remember?
1: I can't remember.
2: Right. So is that an indication of things to come? Do you think that, are they still being protected, or is a group of officers you think are being protected or perceived to be protected?
3: Well, they won't step on anybody's toes. There are people that will protect. But guess what? When you start a process and you start with 19, listen to me. You had to have people investigating these people, because just like how criminals have the country unstable, the police have us unstable too in the same thing, because they're not doing their job. Mm. You have to respond. That is so sad. Yeah?
2: Yeah, it is sad. Given the nature of the situation. And the details, it is sad. But what I'm saying is that let's not. This situation should be applied across the board.
3: Oh, definitely.
2: It should be across the board, not just in this situation alone. Many other situations where the responsibility lies on the manager, on the leader, on the minister.
1: So when you stand up on a podium and say water for all, and 2 years later we still ain't getting water, somebody should be held responsible. And that's what you're saying, not so?
2: Yeah.
1: We don't do that. We turn out to be... Why? Because when you say, boy, let me talk, nobody is Moses. That's Moses' uncle. And let's not go. So that's how we are.
3: Isn't my uncle, delete my uncle.
1: No, it's different, sir.
3: Delete my uncle.
2: All right, man.
3: Mr. Simon,
2: yes, sir.
3: You have been saying for a while to ladies, choose your partner wisely.
2: Mm-hmm.
3: And let me say this, when two people meet, people just be on their best behavior, but over time they just change, you know. Nobody can never know when they meet somebody how they're going to end up next 10 years.
1: That's old. Why you should...
2: No, you
1: should eat up early.
3: And you start to see little signs, you could pick up on it.
2: No, but again, how people just date, boy. There's something called an intuition, boy.
1: Common sense and energy, you must know.
2: You must feel it. I don't
3: You don't feel it. If you look back at everybody past who had a...
1: You don't feel it on the first day. But by the third day, you're feeling it, though.
3: It's very difficult to detect somebody when they're on their best behavior.
1: It was 17 officers.
2: 17. Okay. It was.
3: Gentlemen.
2: Yeah, thank you. Moses. All right, man. Same to you. Blessings. All right. Let's take a short break and come back with much more. We're getting ready for Immortal. I'm seeing some sponsor time here for Racetrack Wheels. There's a ticket giveaway. Of course, they got their event happening. You remember Track Fest?
1: Yep, 1st and 2nd of August.
2: Footcats Matsuri.
1: Matsui.
2: Say the whole thing to me.
1: Footcats Matsuri.
2: Footcats Matsuri.
1: You have a little more experience with cats than I do.
4: Awoken. And now, after nearly 10 years of preparation, it all comes down to this moment.
2: Immortal.
4: Next week.
2: Immortal.
4: Immortal.
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0: 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Immortal.
1: I don't know about you, but I come here to fetch.
0: Immortal.
2: Immortal. Did you leave me?
0: Next week.
2: Did you leave?
0: Immortal.
2: I started to see my way.
3: Music, friendship, and unforgettable moments.
0: Immortal. Next week. Immortal.
3: Whether you're coming to dance or simply enjoy the incredible atmosphere.
2: I'm also live my life.
0: Immortal.
3: Next week. Immortal belongs to every one of you. So forget your worries. Forget tomorrow. Live in this moment.
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1: So, Sierra Leone is 22 years old today. So, happy birthday, my darling. And Brent Wilson, good morning to you, my brother. So, free giveaways.
2: Yeah, sure.
1: You need to work on that.
2: Look, Bessie, what Bessie?
1: You need to talk to
3: him. Cool, man.
2: Everything good?
3: Yeah, what wrong with free giveaways?
2: You said that, Chimenez.
3: Not all giveaways are free, you know, pal.
2: Hey, no, if it's a giveaway, don't give me that.
3: Trust me. Don't
2: tell me that.
3: That's a woman that's getting anything free.
2: Bae, so go
3: that's
2: on,
3: a woman that's getting anything free, George.
1: Free, no, it's free at the time, but it costs you
2: a lot. What is a giveaway?
3: Huh?
2: What is a giveaway?
3: What is a giveaway?
2: You have to pay for a giveaway?
3: If you have to pay for a giveaway.
1: No.
3: It's something you do.
1: No, but free prizes.
3: Some women know that I'm going to get this man this thing. Hey, you know. You have to pay for it.
2: I don't believe whatever fight
3: you
2: that.
3: I'll game it, you know, but you have to pay for it.
1: Give me a pillow with no peace.
3: But considering what you all were talking this morning, didn't I read or heard somewhere in the news that this woman has dual citizenship? You all read that?
1: Yes.
3: Okay, right. So I blame her.
1: Why?
3: Because if you have dual citizenship, you are a citizen of the United States of America, right?
1: Right.
3: From the first time you make the first report, the first threat was given, the second report, and the next threat, and nothing happened, I reach him by the U.S. consulate, by the U.S. embassy. I would have this place busy.
1: But if I don't know if you saw it on TV.
3: Yeah.
1: She doesn't look like the one that would know that or understand that that's what to do.
3: As a U.S. citizen?
1: Yeah. Well, she's a trini.
3: Yeah.
1: With a U.S.
2: Yes,
1: not a U.S. with a Trinity citizenship, which is different. U.S. is thing that way.
3: No,
1: we don't just slap him. We ain't going nowhere.
3: But she should have had a right to at least make a report.
1: Yeah, but the police had a right to respond.
3: They did. But if they're not doing it in this SO country, according to Donald Trump.
1: This what country?
2: SO
1: country.
2: Yeah. Hey, ADC Supermarket and Home Store, that's the people at?
3: Yeah, ADC?
2: Yeah,
3: there's the sponsor.
2: On Saturday, all right? 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
2: 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So, but I can't say, yes, I'll go down and play. I'll go down and play a quick pick.
3: Okay, yeah, me too. I'll go and play a quick pick.
2: I'll play a quick pick. Yeah. Was he ham? And I'm still here.
3: And it's Christmas. There's no ham. So I want to say good morning to Judith from Five Rivers. But her sister sent me something.
2: Who?
3: What's her name? Ali. She said, I'm not liking this. I have a big birthday today, and you guys ain't get my play. She is 105. She's a 105 real supporter.
2: Who's that?
3: Come on, Ali, run the voice note. Yeah, but y'all have to understand that sometimes with the traffic we have, a 50 second.
2: Not
3: a 40 second.
2: Let me see. Mali, I missed that. Let me go.
4: Good morning. How are you feeling? This blessed middle of the week, Wednesday morning. Blessed morning time. Big Daddy George and Shaken. Ali just checking in, sending some love. And blessed Ood Strong birthday love to Triple S. Wishing her all God's blessing and many, many, many more. And play she had Jack, yo. Thank you for Jaja. And that one is a Triple S. Enjoy
2: nice.
4: Your day, baby.
2: Hey, Triple S. Triple S.
3: Happy birthday, Triple S.
4: Triple S
2: birthday is today. Yeah. Hey, happy birthday, Triple S. Have a great
3: somebody
2: day.
3: Somebody say from Sammy, afraid to say Port of Spain. You
2: afraid?
3: You afraid.
2: All right, good folks. That's it for us.
3: Cut from Tongue Morning.
2: Appreciate your comments. The advice today: don't take matters into your own hands if the police ain't doing their work. Clearly,
3: Let better send prevail.
2: Damned if you do, damned if you don't.
3: Correct.
2: Or at least in the words or the advice of George, don't get caught.
3: Yeah, if you do.
2: Right. Right. Don't let me cheat on my girlfriend. But if you can't stop me from cheating, don't let me get caught. Basically, that way you say, not the message you're giving the nation.
3: Not with cheating. That is the fun.
2: That is the message, right? All right. Take care, everybody. Up next, Bass. No time to waste. Yep. Bass Classified, 10 to 11 o'clock. Who looking for work? Looking for workers. All right?
3: Tomorrow, guys.
2: Yeah. Retro Thursday tomorrow. It's going to be nice. Take care.

Gangsta's Paradise, even in an SOE. Daisy. Coolio with a song that still holds weight today, boy. We're up to all those tunes after all these years. Some great old school. Of course, tomorrow is Retro Thursday. Gonna be letting you know we're gonna have inside of the spotlight tomorrow. Also, on the night before the holiday, we're getting ready for some great, great, great.

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Plus your favorite Vibe City 105 FM DJ. 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Also, Christmas in July is here at Bright Ideas Design. 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
1: That next heavy rain could

They're in studio already, and some sleepless nights. Carnival is early next year, which is the 7th and 8th of February, I think. And yeah, getting ready to release thing early o'clock, man. So make some good music for the people, you know. And of course, we had St. Lucia Carnival up next. Caribana, boy, big up Caribana. Show some of my brethren, Soca Vibes, getting ready for day.

So football on the road. We have cricket on the road next. Or cricket on the ball. And the hottest vibe events all season long. From the biggest games and the sweetest parang vibes to exciting giveaways, live broadcasts, and unforgettable experiences. 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Tune in, Lock King, and celebrate the holidays on Vibe City 105 FM, where every day feels like a holiday right here. Shouts to all those of you all on your holidays. Good morning, going out to all my beautiful teachers. And we're getting ready for...

0: nice club, beautiful club, nice settings for the people, yeah? Bass Classified's coming up at the top, and a lot of people wishing already, of course, to Sarah Leon, happy birthday, Izam. Nicole, Ron Poen's daughter.
1: I'm seeing a blessed born and beast, no time to waste. She's on the entire with Buku, student to be Vibes Wednesday. And I'm wishing Sarah Leon, that is Nicole Brown Perez's daughter, happy birthday. All God's blessings to you, Sarah Leon. Hopefully to see many, many, many more.
0: Yeah, man, nice young lady. I wonder if that is the one I met at that Lake Asphalt at time. Big up to Nicole Brown Perez.
2: Good morning, beast. No time to waste. How you doing, my brother? Another heartbreaking stories coming out of Guyana. A woman who survived the ferry said her 4 grandchildren died, boy.
0: Hmm.
2: You know what children was on that ferry? Somebody had to be held accountable. Guyana, an oil-producing country, you're still having a boat 90 years old. Come on, we could do better than that, man.
0: Yeah, boy. Well, I know it was the government for it was a private boat, but it makes, you know, good for conversation on these boats out there. Make sure maintenance and checking these boats. You know, all boats, these party boats we just be on, you know, every weekend. You know, these boats that we have, these ferries, we have our ferries and all too. Make sure that we have some checks and maintenance on these things, boy. That's a real sad, boy. That story out there now.

Fires, people sending in their stuff already. I even see a message coming from Japan, yes? Well, is that one by Japan? All right, 388-1051. Message me if you're looking for work, looking for workers for your business. Good workers are hard to find. We have some reliable people out there. And of course, to get in the database, let me know if you provide a particular type of service. You're covering books. Do people still cover books? You know, cover their books and make sure they're well, you know, taken care of. Right? You're covering books. You're offering something. I'm still looking for places for the children to do something. Don't stop that. Last week, I got a lot of nice camps, you know, for the kids. So keep

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Yako from 2 p.m. to 5 p.m. Then after that, later on, we Prestige Lanes, right? From 7 p.m. to 10 p.m., right? Then we in St. James by the Police Mess from 10 p.m. Woo! Then on Sunday, yeah, Sunday, right? 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

experiencing drag racing, drift cars, rally builds, right, time attack machines, and more. Gates open at 12 noon. Admission is $100, and kids under 12 are free. I remember the first time I went to one of them, boy, just was last year or year before. I ain't watched a race yet. The amount of women has been there, any racing, eh? Nice ladies in the racing, boy. We're also heading to the police mess Christmas. Christmas comes early this July. The police mess invites you to Christmas in July.

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Look now, we had a turn back. And even help, you know, the people with the boat out there in Guyana. You know?

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Check out Ace Classifieds on Instagram. Follow the page. Go in the stories. You'll see something. And don't just message me and say, oh gosh, Base, I want to work. I decide to say this every week, but hey, Base, I want to work. Base, you have any work? Base, where you have for me? It don't work so. Pun intended, but it don't work so. All right, you gotta tell me a little something about yourself so I know, you know, what direction to send you in. You can send you in Port of Spain if you're living, you know, south. You're gonna spend out all your money. So, you know, help me to help you. All right, let me see what we have for you today. And if you have anything, message me 388-1051. All right, pam, pam, padam, pam. 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So Cans Poultry and Meats, we're looking for a dynamic leader with a passion for people, performance, and providing excellent customer service. Right? So Cans Poultry, we always say advertise with the fellas in the morning, right? The deadline for that is the 7th of August, so get to it, okay? Looking for 5 O-levels, certificate of diploma, management or equivalent qualifications, and recognized institution. Knowledge of Microsoft Office would be an asset, right? Okay. Career opportunity. Yeah, this one is information and technology analyst programmer in the TTPS. A 2-year contract. Right from the Commissioner of Trinidad Police of Commissioner of Trinidad and Tobago Police Service. So they're sending attention to the director of the human resources. So they're looking for, once again, information technology analyst and a programmer. Senior human resource officer out there in the West Shore, boy. Bam, bam, bam. That job is available. Also, we're hiring part-time, long-term male worker.

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Got laid off recently and looking for something. 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

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All right.

Thursday, a simple act, a simple, you know, things could change your life, boys. Things could change your life. Watch, I honestly believe if people ain't working nowadays because you don't want to work. If you're not working, it's because you don't want to work. It might be your dream job or something, but if you sit down there right now, listen to me especially now, with this show on, and you not working, it's because you don't want to work. It have work out there. It have work out there. It have, it have, it have. I don't tell me about things where I, people might tell you, send resume, you're too overqualified. Okay, well, dumb it down a little bit. You know, take it down a little bit. Nothing wrong. You're just adjusting your resume to suit. But if you're not working, it's because you don't want to work. All right, thank you, I'm Denise. Or the,

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People, come on, come on. If people tell it thing, you know, you want to know why they play so hard. That work out there, man. Good morning. If anybody tell you you can't get a job, you can do it. Tell them, listen, I'm going to do it. Tell them, Roxo.

for, you know, Carnival 2026, and they invited you to their carnival. We have Caribana coming up. Maybe they invite you to Labor Day or Miami, and you're looking forward to even seeing them next carnival. We're getting ready for that. All right, folks, so it's Christmas in July at Kelvin Gani Enterprises from July 22nd today to the 31st. 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Yeah. And we're getting ready for Southside, Southside Immortal. Right, getting ready to take over. It's a house party edition at the beautiful Club Tempo out there in La Romaine. One night only. The Immortal DJs bringing the vibes and energy. One

0: islandytickets.com. You could also get your limited VIP cabanas. Yeah, you could get cabanas in the club. Come on, ball out. Also, if you're from Tongue and you want to head down, there's a shuttle service. Make sure and call to book now. Right away till last minute. 772-0290. Immortal, the house party edition. Don't miss the biggest party of the year. All right, so let me get my bands straight. Because, you know, besides I'm from Tongue. But I should know this, eh? I've been all over. But I usually drive down them ends. All right, so I know Yellow Band definitely is Daegu and Pity Valley. I know that. Right, I know East-West Corridor is Red Band. I even know Blue Band is Tobago, right? But I know Green Band is, well, Shabana Central, Kuvan Central, but Brown Band is La Romaine, Pinal, and Debe. And Black Band is Princess Tong, Ran Rio Claro. Thank you very much, then, Nigel Bailey. He also wants to say good morning, going out to Tracy Phillip on her way to work. All right, what we have here? Base classifieds, part-time laundry worker needed for a small laundry in the central area. Looking for a part-time worker. Somebody now message me this, sir. 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Right, 786-0417. All right, once again, a part-time laundry worker needed. A small laundry located in the central area. Looking for part-time workers. Yeah, boy. Yeah, boy, DJ Farid. Yeah. You remember the first time I met Ben Jai, right? First time Ben Jai came into the studio. I was working on the best with them. This is like in 2002 something. 2002. And Bungie brought him. And I was working with the late Sheldon, Shellshock Benjamin. When he say, well, all right. Bungie brought him and you have space on the rhythm. So he put him on the rhythm. Ben Jai went in the studio. And he started, well, he wasn't saying AI yet. In them days, it was, yeah, see me, yeah. Yeah, and he said that for about 3 minutes. So Shock and I looking at each other, Shock trying to get vexed. Say, what's going on with this man, boy? Bungie said, nah, man, he just warming up. And the man said, boy, say me, yeah, yeah, yeah. For about 3 minutes. And after I fed up, the same thing over and over. And he went down the road, yes. That was it for Benjai. Big up Benjai, man. Anyway, the ice stand up. We're coming back with more people. Bass Classifieds on Vibe City 105.
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Let me say hi, everybody following the Base Classifieds page. I'll shout you all out.

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Don't miss Back in Time, the night of great

see also, like, we can have an orange band. Maybe there's a need for a new road somewhere. I don't know. Maybe we could need a new color, boy. An orange band. No, what is it? That? No, not pink. Orange band, but you're missing the orange band from there. All right, so many thanks to all those who have followed, who just follow the page, Base Classifieds. Let me say hi going out to Terry Lisa, Anika Maraj. I've seen it have a thick sauce there. Thick sauce, you want to change that pick, you know, girl. Anybody looking for a job and see that pick there? Well, it depends on the kind of job. Dread Rhea.

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0: lotto? Or if you win that lotto, boy.
1: Morning. Yeah. It doesn't matter where you play the lotto.
0: Huh.
1: All you need is one ticket. One quick pick. And if it's for you, you will get it. And it doesn't matter where you buy it.
0: Like you
1: trust
0: the,
1: my partner.
0: You win the lotto already? Like you win the lotto already? Yeah, but there are some places, but like, you know, it's only any lotto winning in certain areas. I know. But if I

have a chance. What's going on, Sunshine? Yeah, boy. Retired tall. I think somebody called and said their father was 104 this morning, if I'm not mistaken. 104. Hope he reached 105. Big up to all of our lovely senior citizens out there. Yeah. We pumping. All right, so Southside, we ready. Immortal is coming to take over the town. Right, Immortal. Remember to get them tickets at 150. Early bird before they sold out. One night only. Immortal at Club Tempo, the new Club Tempo in La Romaine. 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Don't miss the biggest party of the year. And Christmas is coming early. It's here early. Get ready for the Jingle in July Parang and Retro Edition happening this Sunday, the 26th July at Cambule Restaurant, Sutton Street, San Fernando, from 3 p.m. to 11 p.m. Right? Enjoy live performances from Soca Parang Queen Marcia Miranda, Eddie Charles, Daddy Chiny, plus music by DJ Dr. Ross, DJ Dennison, and Del Toro playing all your favorite retro classics. Hey, Del Toro is our DJ now. 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Right, get your tickets now at Ravi's Poultry in the Bamboo Settlement and La Romaine. Right, Jingle in July Parang and Retro Edition this Sunday at Cambule Restaurant. Come celebrate Christmas Trini style. Yep. All right, so tomorrow, what are we doing inside of the Flowers and Powers tomorrow? Remember, they first started off in July. Who had last week? Last week was Sharon Pitt. Still had to post them on Sharon Pitt videos, but I had edited. But big up to all those who enjoyed Sharon Pitt last week. What did we do week before, boy? Oh, Bali. Week before had Bali. And I started it off with an upper level reunion. Well, tomorrow.

time them lottery board games, you know. Check out where most of the big ride winners, they come, and the cash for the lotto winners, they come from, well, down the central, down south. Well, yeah, I mean, they come from all over, but, you know, for some reason, lucky down in the Southland. Yeah, boy. Here's some Chris Brown. I don't know if you heard about this story. These ladies are going wild, and these are Chris Brown and Usher concerts. There was a woman who took out all the savings of she and her husband to go and dance on the stage with Chris Brown, you know. People are crazy. No, I

where kids might be playing in the streets. Slow down, fellas. Slow down, now, man. Slow down any relationship to, you know me, the young lady. Expect to get things already. I mean, come on. Ladies, slow down. You know me, the man. You ain't pay your bills already. Slow down. 20 minutes before 11 o'clock after the news. We got the latest DJ, Dr. Ross. Look out for Sammy stepping in later on today. You can catch him with the front seat, back seat. Yeah, Sammy is back. Of course, cricket fans, get ready for the world-class T20 action straight out of Guyana. Watch the GSL, the Global Super League Cricket Competition in Guyana on CNC3 TV. 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The Global Super League starts right on the 23rd. Right, when is that? Tomorrow? 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
4: 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Forget tomorrow. 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

0: check the stories for those jobs. Big up to Thick Sauce. As she was sending me a message, I was waiting on your message, you know, Thick Saucy. All right, so yeah, up next, the news. And of course,
1: Equally.
0: Dr. Ross. Remember, tomorrow, Flowers and Powers, we're going to have a Kiskadee Caravan reunion.

0: afternoon and welcome to the Midday News here on CNC3 and the TBC Radio Network. I am Bavita Gopalchan. Thank you so much for joining us. The six-member crew of the missing fishing vessel MV Star St. Vincent has been safely rescued hundreds of miles out at sea. According to the Ministry of Defense, the breakthrough came just around 9 p.m. yesterday when the Maritime Operations Command Center received a distress report from another vessel, the MV Marvel Kite, which was heading west. While cruising roughly 349 nautical miles east of Galeota, the crew of the Marvel Kite spotted the stranded fishing boat. Upon checking, they found all six missing crew members on board unharmed and in good health. A Trinidad and Tobago Coast Guard vessel was promptly dispatched to bring the men at home. Well, opposition chief Whip Marvin Gonzalez says the former PNM administration rejected a proposal for an AI data center because the company wanted to benefit from subsidized water and electricity. Gonzalez says the proposal never advanced beyond preliminary discussions. Meanwhile, Minister of Public Administration and Artificial Intelligence Dominic Smith says talks on new data centers remain in the early stages, with environmental impacts, including noise, to be assessed before any project moves forward. And in a world where investment is increasingly flowing into data centers and other large-scale infrastructure with significant environmental footprints, the CAF Development Bank is taking a different approach. It's launching a new impact investment fund aimed at financing major biodiversity and sustainable development projects across Latin America and the Caribbean. Keishan Haynes is at the launch and brings us this report.
1: The big talking point everywhere is AI data centers. I got a chance to talk to Forrest Heath. He is the founder of Somos Internet. Now, he has an interesting backstory. He was born in North Carolina, moved to Columbia, saw that they had connectivity issues, and created what is now one of the biggest internet companies in Latin America, creating modems and bringing internet to places that didn't have. So I asked him, I was like, you are a disruptor. You understand these systems. What should smaller communities, smaller countries know about AI data centers in their homes?
2: Universally, data centers aren't good. They're also universally not bad. They're any type of infrastructure. There's pros and cons. There's real detailed thoughts. And for a place like you guys, it's like thinking through what is the actual benefit we're getting from this. And it could simply just be that it's catalyzing a bunch of investment in energy infrastructure that is a net good thing for the country, right? And I think it's all balancing what it is, what it's doing, and what benefit it's creating. And as with any complicated piece of infrastructure, there's trade-offs, there's things to consider. And
1: that's right, and that was his takeaway. It's not all good, but it's also not all bad. That's the very latest from here in Mexico City. I'm Keishan Haynes, CNC3 News, Mexico City, Mexico.
0: Thank you, Keishan. Well, the U.S. Embassy has donated over $265,000 in disaster relief warehouse equipment to the Tobago Emergency Management Agency. The handover took place at TEMA's warehouse in Signal Hill, which was constructed in 2016 through U.S. Southern Command Humanitarian Program. The donation included a forklift, a CCTV security system, and other equipment. TEMA Director Alan Stewart welcomed the donation, saying it allows the agency to build capacity and respond effectively to incidents. Well, U.S. Embassy Charge d'Affaires Philip Kern said the U.S. is committed to its relationship to Trinidad and Tobago. Well, 15 team officials completed a five-day warehouse management workshop in March in preparation for this donation. On to some other news. Now, investigations are underway following a fire in Digamartin yesterday afternoon that gutted a family's second-story apartment. Fire officers from the Four Road Station responded to the emergency around 4:35 p.m., arriving to find the top floor of the building engulfed in flames before quickly bringing the blaze under control. Well, residents say the upstairs apartment was normally inhabited by a woman and her two children, ages 8 and 12, though thankfully no one was inside at the time of the fire. While the flames didn't reach the ground floor, a roti shop and an auto parts store operating below both sustained water damage during the firefighting efforts. Let's take a short break. We'll be right back.
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of experience. That's that feeling right here with everything seasoned. Yeah. That kind of Wednesday. Boy, we have some things to discuss today. You know, now that kind of Wednesday we discuss things. So it's two things I want to discuss today. And these are two things that I notice.

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1: Something has awoken. And now, after nearly 10 years of preparation, it all comes down to this moment.
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1: In your office, on the road, let the doctor take care of you. Musically speaking, Dr. Ross. On the

Daddy, but let me set you there. From in the east, from in the west, from in the north, and from the south. Arima, we have Arima, we have Border Spain, we have Chaguanas, Pinal, Debes, San Fernando. Shuttles will be leaving. You're going to book your space if you don't have a ride or if you don't want to drive. And if you want shuttle to pick up,

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Sammy say you ready. I hope you know you can come at the fry no fish and salt. Just truly the ladies, DJ and Dr. Ross have a special Thunder Tile session for Lady Mortal next week Friday. This is not no ordinary party, you know. This is the fete of the year, you know. Yeah.

0: Well, you don't need no shuttle. You could walk from home.
1: Yeah, I'm walking. That's something else.
0: You can walk from home to Temple and walk back. I hear you're going to rent 2 rooms. You have 2 rooms to rent the night of Immortal. For those who don't...
1: I got a renting room. I have a house right down there, though.
0: Well, they're renting people who don't want to travel back down.
1: Now, them had to jump in the bus. Them had to jump after that thing. I want nobody to come in my house.
0: Nobody coming in your house, girl.
1: One person supposed to come in my house.
0: Let them take the shuttle. Let them take the shuttle. All right.
1: Dr. S.
0: I hear you.
1: Dr. Chippeless. And then Chippeless birthday boy.
0: Well, she doesn't have so much of birthdays, eh?
1: Let them take the shuttle. Let them go back where they come from.
0: Oh, no. Since you are a man coming from foreign eating your food, you're cutting style on the trainees. You're a man flying them just to eat your food.

Sunday boy. All right, 624-7729 or 623-5105. All right, let me start the conversation. Because it's that kind of Wednesday. Let me start off two things. The first thing, drivers who are heading on Wrightson Road and they're heading east by Breakfast Shed. I feel it have a woman put out a man. Because you only seen clothes on the highway. Somebody get put up because the clothes scatter all over the highway. And if nobody walk over by Breakfast Shed. So drivers are heading outside, be cautious. And our clothes spread all over. I don't know if it fall out of a van, fall out of a car, or it get short, but drivers in have clothes on Wrightson Road by the walkover today. Yeah, yeah, yeah. I see

0: That is one. So drivers on that side, if you see it, be cautious, right? So here the next part now. Here the next thing, notice it. And this part is a real serious part too. You see this part what I'm going to say here? A lot of people might not realize that is what's going on. But here what's going on. I want people to be very cautious and careful when they traverse by the hollows along the savannah. You know the hollows? The little hollows, the thing with the big pond and everything? Videos coming to me by people who were there over the weekend and so forth. The amount that came on an alligator in half by the hollows right now. In the pond, outside the pond, and around. I don't know, small thing, eh? Some big alligators, some big caimans, some babies. And you know when they say we have babies, they have more. And I don't talk about pity. I have some videos right now on my phone with concerned citizens who went by the hollow to have a good time. Father went with the child and had a belt out because there's alligator and caimans in the hollows. So watch how we're going by the hollows. And for those who are running around the savannah and things like that, they reach by the hollows there. China, you know? Yeah. And I'm caiman and alligator there. And I doubt the social. But you have someone's breezing on top of the video here with the breezing getting into the hot sun. So I just want to make sure that for those who are going by the savannah, some of you might go around there by the Sunday and have a little picnic and whatever have you. And have ponds there that, you know, like the water murky in the right conditions for the alligator and caimans. If all you see them, call me and tell me now. 624-7729 or 623-5105. All you see the caimans and alligators, on that side, tell my voice now too now.
1: Good afternoon, Dr. Ross. My name is Jordan Williams. I want to send out all your love to the M.

0: 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You're El Maco.
1: Well, okay. Angelia coming from the West. 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

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I said, like that Argentina jersey there. Two Argentina jersey and all. I said, what is Jay going on here, boy? 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But drivers, be careful. Careful. And anybody saw the caimans and the alligators by the hollows? 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Call me a lemon on her. I will post up the videos. 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
1: Doctor of the Argentina jersey, Sammy Unbury.
0: Oh gosh.
1: Sammy jersey, doctor.
0: I Sammy close get party, boy. Good. You heard the most hurtful thing is to lose your clothes, you know. You see when you lose your clothes? Oh God.
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0: intake. 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
1: Good afternoon, ladies DJ.
0: Hey, what's going on?
1: Boy, I'm all right, just like you are, but listen, I must say I'm proud of Sammy, boy.
0: You're proud of him?
1: Sammy came in 4 o'clock yesterday. From 4 to 7, everybody who call in, man, they hit Sammy hard and he laughed and he took it like a man yesterday.
0: Well, you had to take it because remember he was hitting people hard, right, Chua? He was hitting people hard. The man going down die hard. But you know, the man make a video, they take a video. I leave Panadol and take for me, take the Panadol. I left 10 Panadols for him. He took it. Yes, and the man took some stiff drinks too. But this morning, boy, just now, right now on Rice Road by Breakfast Shed, if you had any on the East Bong.
1: Yeah.
0: One set are closed by the walkover, under the walkover there by Breakfast Shed there. Yeah, boy.
1: Only Argentina shit?
0: No, boy, they have plenty clothes, but within the midst of the clothes, because it's scattered across the road, eh? You see two Argentina jersey, boy. Two Argentina jersey, boy.
1: All them people got show them jerseys expensive, or no?
0: But, you know, you studied the rest of clothes, you studied the two Argentina jersey that day.
1: But I sure Argentina jersey will be more expensive than the rest of clothes anyway.
0: Well, I know. I feel like it's an accident, boy. I feel somebody had clothes in the back of a van. Or something, but and it blow while it was passing, and I didn't know. Because you had some hump, they had some sink. I don't know. Or you feel somebody get pulled. What do you feel? What's your observation? What do you think it could be? What's your presumption? What do you think?
1: Nice.
0: You think it's an accidental thing? It could be, eh? Now, what about the hollows now? I brought up attention to the hollows now. We know the hollows by the Queen's Park 7 on here, right? Opposite the zoo.
1: By the hollows up close, though?
0: No, but the hollows have alligator and caimans, brother.
1: Oh, caiman.
0: It have caimans and alligator. Partner of mine's carry is childless. We can say, let me go a little picnic or something. And while there, the man said he was going down and all he seen was caiman. And I say, I don't believe you. You know, the man sent me a video.
1: Wow.
0: The man sent me a video. He said, watch the videos, watch. And you know this? And there's caiman in the pond. Alligator outside, take a top breezing. Any video you hear, the child telling him that he can go and pet him. You know, AI thing, you know, partner, real thing. So,
1: Ranting.
0: But you see, like how down in the US have monkeys are running across the golf course?
1: Correct, that's right.
0: Alligator and caiman by the hollows, boy.
1: Wow.
0: Yeah, boy. So be careful of you're going on picnic, especially those who like to go on picnic in the night.
1: I stop picnicking, sir.
0: You know that people like to picnic in the hollows in the night?
1: Yeah.
0: Be careful. Or you're picnicking in the night.
1: I stop picnicking in the hollows in the 80s and drinking my
0: chill with you. Because you might be a snack.
1: Yeah.
0: You might be the snack instead. All right, partner.
1: Yep.
0: Line 2, good afternoon. Tell me when I saw the video.
2: Good afternoon, doctor.
0: Hey, good afternoon, partner. What's going on? Are you close on?
2: No. That is Sammy clothes, and that is Sammy clothes, and that is Barney clothes too.
0: You feel so right now? You feel so right?
2: Yeah.
0: Well, whoever
2: lost
0: their clothes there, we do feel it for you there. It's scattered.
2: Well,
0: that's
2: next thing about the hollows. I don't know about that one.
0: You know,
2: that is news to me. Caiman and alligators in the hollows.
0: Caiman and alligators in the hollows. I tell you, I didn't believe my partner. I said, partner, you telling stories in the hollows?
2: Yeah.
0: The man sent me, he said, let me do a video for you. The man take a video. I leave video on my phone. I ain't come in here national radio to talk about things that is AI. Tell you, the man come and send me the video.
2: Why?
0: And they have babies too, so you know where they have babies. You know when it has, you tell them, I won't view anything here, boy. You know when it has babies? If it has babies and it has big ones and small ones, different sizes, you know that's an ecosystem there.
2: Of course. Definitely.
0: So, but just making people aware, don't go and play no Steve Irwin or no Crocodile Hunter and they go there,
2: Thank
0: right?
2: you very much.
0: So,
2: I think, the public aware.
0: Yeah, because people will be jogging and running around there, and it has some people. You ever go in the night in the hollow, sir? To take a little picnic in the night?
2: Me, not me, sir. Not me. When it had races in the Savannah.
0: Yeah. But
2: the police are hiding the hollows and clock the horses.
0: Oh, and what? And clock the horses in the Savannah in the night?
2: In the wee hours in the morning, like 4 or 5 o'clock.
0: Yeah. But I just want to make sure, because you know, in our families, who might say they'll be going down in the hollows to have a little picnic?
2: Yes.
0: So you gotta be careful, right?
2: Definitely.
0: Unless the caiman and the alligators tame. Unless you're domesticated. They feel domesticated? I don't know. All right, partner.

0: first, you know what's going on with Argentina jersey?
1: What
0: it's
1: on?
0: Shame. The bets spend all that money and shame to wear the jersey. You know anybody who had decided that you them vagrant or pass by the sea and wear a free jersey? Mm. It's shame to wear it, so they leave it for the vagrant and them to wear it. That is why you see that they're not there to nothing. Them show that day because shame Argentina get cut skin. That's what we're talking about.
1: But there's a whole heap of clothes, you know, not just those two Argentina jerseys. What are monks? Big set of clothes, you know. Any driver in Eastbourne? See the clothes, or they can

0: Dan kan je nou put all the days. We zijn daar, husband and wife. One is Spain and one is Argentina. And they was fighting before.
1: Well, I see no Spain jersey there. It's Argentina jersey there. I see no Spain. I see no Spain. You know, I know you can't see Argentina jersey. Blue and white. But it happened.
0: No, of course. If Spain wins.
1: But partner, it looked like a
0: you
1: big...
0: You can't see that on the road.

0: photography.
1: Oh gosh! What trouble is this? That boy. All right, if that is put out, boy.
0: I'm telling you.
1: All right.
0: Yeah, I want to say, you play and you want to support Argentina outside.
1: Oh, boy!

0: kind of Wednesday. Hello, good afternoon. Two topics we on today. Hello, good afternoon.
1: Doctors, I think I know who get put out today.
0: Oh gosh, who get put out?
1: I think I know who get put out.
0: Who get put out?
1: No. I think I know who get put out.
0: All right. Once is not you. Once is not you.
1: But I don't even have name, but I call it a name.
0: Don't call no name. But I feel his act. I feel here's what my notion could be. My presumption. I presume those clothes must be in the back of a van, and in somewhere to wash. And they bring the bag or not. In the back of the van, the driver did not even know that. And the clothes just had to pelt out. Fly out the van, and I saw it scatter across the by Hyatt. Outside by Hyatt. By the breakfast shed. Unless it's something. Oh, cool!

0: all you do, eh? But make sure they get all the tickets. You see next week Friday? Next week Friday!
1: Something has awoken. And now, after nearly 10 years of preparation, it all comes down to this moment.
2: Immortal.
1: Next week.
3: Immortal.
1: Immortal.

0: 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Immortal.
1: I don't know about you, but I come here to fix.
0: Immortal.
2: Immortal.
3: Did you leave me?
0: Next week.
3: Did you leave
0: me? Immortal.
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0: Immortal. 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Immortal.
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0: Immortal.
4: 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So forget your worries. Forget tomorrow. 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
0: Next week. Next week.

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0: because we have a different written put out and throughout. There is a throughout. Because we have a different written put out and throughout. There is a throughout.
1: That I not throughout. I don't think that's throughout. That I not throughout. I feel like that accident of accidental disposal. Unknowing.
2: Well, she park all the clothes in a garbage bag and scatter it on the highway. It's that kind of Wednesday, Dr. Ross.
1: If that is really a throughout, if that man really get put out like that, oh gosh, I feel sorry for the man. If that is really a put out, Also, how can Trent say it?
2: Well, she park all the clothes in a garbage bag and scatter it on the highway. It's that kind of Wednesday.

0: left on the highway. It's that kind of Wednesday, Dr. Ross.
1: Oh, you like chicken? I think I must be like chicken more because I played. Oh, my goodness. What a serious... On a serious note, if anybody can tell us how those clothes end up there, that'll be nice. All right, if somebody could really tell

0: Good afternoon,
1: ma'am. How are you?
0: I'm fine. This is Alana from South.
1: Hi, Alana. How is everything, Alana, in South?
0: I'm good. My lunch, I'm finishing in 3 minutes time, so I just calling you before I go in.
1: Oh, yes, Alana. I hope, Alana, that we see you next week, you know. Go play, no.
0: Uh-huh. Of course you see me next week. You know I'm your number one supporter.
1: Alana. How are we talking about that? You walking the wine too? You walking with the wine?
0: I don't know yet.
1: Anyway, you're going to let me know if you're walking with the wine, right?
0: All right,
1: then. Alana, baby.
0: Dear friend.
1: All right.
0: Okay. All right, but we will have a ball.

0: caller ready. Line one, final call in this hour. Good afternoon. Welcome.
1: Hello, good afternoon, Deborah.
0: Hey, good afternoon, darling. What's going on with you? What's going on with you?
1: I did.
0: Yeah,
1: good.
0: Yeah, how the birthday going?
1: The birthday going good. Well, I now come home here, so.
0: This hour?
1: Yeah, I come home. I went to work. I was to go to work.
0: You went to, I don't talk to Jonathan. I don't call Jonathan or Danny.
1: Dr. S. Behave yourself now.
0: And I call somebody that you want to work at. All right.
1: Now we just have to work. We just get happy for our birthday.
0: All right.
1: I come home here, so I'm looking to go.
0: Looking to go or you come?
1: What do you mean?
0: You're going or you're coming? Which one?
1: No. I'm going first and then I go come.
0: All right, so you come home and then you're going.
1: Yes.
0: So you come home now. You come home now.
1: Yes, I come home.
0: All right. Okay.
1: Right?
0: And then you go and get ready. And then you're going.
1: That's right. All right. Where, come after.
0: Where you going? In the garden?
1: Yeah, the garden.
0: Enjoy your birthday.
1: Yes, sir.
0: Enjoy your birthday. All right, darling. Happy birthday to you, darling.
1: Thank you.

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The zoo right opposite, you know. It must have someone. Where that came and came from in Truth, boy? Anything all those? Huh? Where Philip came and come from the zoo? Where do we always reach in the hollows? How them came, man? And for the babies to be there in the pond? I mean, the mother had to come and leave.

0: DJ Dr. Ross, a.k.a. Ali Dr. Smooth. A happy, happy birthday to Triple S and all who is celebrating on this blessed day. Happy birthday, people. Much love and blessing. Play a Jackie for Triple S, please. And let our girl know she's the number. She's not the number one, eh? I just letting she know.
1: Papa! I love you! Next week, Friday, we go deep.

0: only came on. Partner, go do your homework. Go do your homework. What we do not have is crocodiles. We don't have any crocodiles. We have the brown caimans, we have the black caimans, and we have alligators. Panda, go on, do your homework, Panda. We don't have no crocodile here. Yeah.
1: Dr. Ross, our Michelle Alexander and her crew from MPS by St. George's College warned them not to go by the hollows.
0: Michael said we don't have no alligators. Is that true? Do we have alligators here, or is only caiman alone? They said that it's caimans that these people seen alone, or they're thinking it's alligators. They said that we have alligator and no, or only caiman. What is it, Michael? Oh, I know Michael, you're experiencing this thing, Michael. But Michael, is that true? That could be something we could learn here, you know. In the next hour, we're going to deal with that. We're going to deal with that in the next hour.
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0: Good afternoon. This is your sport for Wednesday, July the 23rd, 2026. I am Walter Alibi. We begin with cricket and the Guyanese duo of Shewfin Rutherford and a man of the match, Shimron Hetmyer. Both hit half centuries as the West Indies beat New Zealand by 2 wickets to claim the final one-day international at the Kensington Oval in Barbados on Tuesday. New Zealand were put in to take first strike and scored 268 for the loss of 9 wickets from their allotted 50 overs. Tom Lathan top scored with 69, while Nick Kelly scored 64 and Will Young added 56. For the West Indies, Alzari Joseph took 2 for the loss of 38 and Vital Lawless 2 for 63. In reply, West Indies got 269 for the loss of 8 wickets from 47.3 overs. Hetmyer got a top score of 69, not out, and Rutherford added 61. Jadon Lennox took 3 for 35 and Jacob Duffy 3 for 67 as the West Indies won by 2 wickets to end the series on a high. However, New Zealand clinched the series 3-2. West Indies coach Diane Sammy praised the Guyanese duo but called for more consistency. And Hetty, the way he played with such maturity, that's why I'm pretty sure that not only me but the entire region and the West Indies fans, you know, innings like that, you want to see more consistently. End quote. The West Indies coach, Darren Sammy, says the team is expected to be named today for the 2-test series in Trinidad and Tobago, starting on Saturday at the Brian Lara Cricket Academy. In football, Southampton head coach Thunder Eckert has been charged with misconduct by the Football Association for his role in the Spygate scandal. The Saints were knocked out of the championship playoff in May after admitting that they spied on 3 clubs during the campaign. According to the BBC, an independent disciplinary commission ruled that at the time that the espionage was authorized by Eckert and was a contrived and determined plan from the top down. Since then, the club has been the subject of an investigation by the Football Association looking into who participated in the spying and assessing the culpability of those who knew it was happening. End quote. That was your sport. I am Walter Alibi.
1: In your office, on the road, let the doctor take care of you. 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

lady DJ. You hear Katrin? Katrin could sing, boy. Katrin, when we could do a karaoke by Sammy, let me know now. Katrin, but yeah, easy, you know. Who does that?

0: Ascata 8 on the highway. It's that kind of Wednesday, Dr. Ross.
1: Oh my God, guys. Yeah. Now, we're asking here now. We're asking here about the Caymans. The partner must be here, no. Are we doing alligators in the country? Or it's alleged, because we don't know. I don't know when last anybody walk around and document that we have alligators here. The amount of things coming in this country without we knowing. Who says alligator coming in the country without we knowing? Who says that? Or they don't know? Anybody pass around and document to know if it have any alligators? There are things that's coming in the country we don't know, you know. Oh! So next to the partner, really seeing alligator in the hollows. But you know, he's okay, man. I Google searching this thing about alligator. Is it true that we, let me tell you, is it true that we have alligators? Alligators in Trinidad. Let me see what he, but look at that, really see. All right. And this is on Google. According to Google, this is Google here. I'm giving you the Google things here. Alligators do not exist in Trinidad. Instead, the island is home to the spectacle caiman, the Cayman crocodilius, locally known as the caiman or babish.

spectacle caiman in Trinidad. Where to find them? The caimans are primarily nocturnal, and they are frequently spotted in the Carony Swamp, the Nariva Swamp, and various rivers throughout the country. Hey, this Google only need to update this, yes? That caiman in the hollows, only need to update this. The appearance, they got their name from bony ridge across their snout between their eyes, which resembles a pair of spectacles. They typically grow to about 4 to 6 feet in length, though larger specimens are sometimes observed. This is their behavior. They are shy and generally avoid humans. Let me read this part again. They are shy and generally avoid humans, primarily feeding on fish, birds, and small aquatic animals. However,

Occasionally, yes, yeah, this is Google, eh? Occasionally, the American crocodile. Listen carefully now to this part. Oh, my goodness. And there was me saying that there are no crocodile in Trinidad. Yeah, yeah, this is Google. Occasionally, the American crocodile.

mistakenly recognized as caimans. Crocodiles can be distinguished by their more tapered snouts and the fact that their lower teeth remain visible even when the mouth is completely closed.

Forestry Division or El Socorro Center for Wildlife Conservation. I feel we should call them, you know. We should call the Forestry Division and let them know it happened. The wildlife section and the Forestry Division have a number here. And let them know it had caimans in the hollows. And it could be crocodiles too. We don't know. Well, let me watch back that video.

Google it said, all you feel, all you should feel, I should call the Forestry Division on El Socorro Center for Wildlife Conservation. They have numbers here according to Google. What you feel, call them private or call them on the air? What do you think? And tell them we're getting reports of caiman in the hollows.

0: Let me, sorry. Yes, good afternoon, Dr. Ross. I want to send shout out to my darling wife. Uh-huh. Happy birthday today. And I want to know the difference between an alligator and a crocodile.
1: All right, but I just read the difference between an alligator, a caiman, and a crocodile. According to Google, we just read the difference between caiman and crocodile. So, Olya, it may not be alligator the gentleman saw, but the videos kill. I don't look back at that video and zoom in to see if I see the teeth. You know, the thing sunbathing in the hollows right on the pond, you know.

0: the Google, yeah. We occasionally see the appearance of crocodiles in Trinidad.
1: Wow.
0: How did Cayman reach there? Caymans.
2: Dr. Ross, here we're going on. My husband is alligator Cayman. He likes to bite.
0: Okay.

0: alligator in Chalamas. Last time they found the alligator swimming
1: in the sea
0: in Chalamas.
1: That is true. I remember that video. I remember that they found alligator. That is correct.

0: and crocodile. Hey!
1: Dr. Russ, good afternoon.
0: I remember that video, Truth.
1: And also, Dr. Russ, I don't know if you could remember it that some people was bathing down by the boardwalk.
0: Yes, I remember that.
1: And it when they went in the water, an alligator crossed the road from the south side.
0: Yes, I remember that.
1: Which is on the right-hand side.
0: It wasn't okay, man.
1: Across the road, and it was in. It went into the water, and people had also run out.
0: Yeah.
1: I can't remember if it was one or two.
0: I remember. It was two.
1: And was to come and try and get it out.
0: I remember it was
1: the water. People had also scampered from the water.
0: Yeah. I remember that.
1: But it lives in the swamp in Chagaramas on the right-hand side, across from Broadwalk.
0: I remember that in June. And it was big. It was something like about 12 or 13 feet in length. And according to the Google that I just read, caimans go to 4 to 6 feet. And what they saw in Chagaramas was 12, 13 feet long.

Dr. Ross, something I was told many years ago is that especially during the rainy season, when rivers like the Orinoco in South America overflow and vegetation comes down with the river, sometimes animals get stuck on those vegetation rafts. And because the sea currents pass close to our shores,

next thing we have some new species here, and we don't know, you know. We should have some, you know, some of the youths and some of those who are doing forestry and things go and set a tag and recognize the different species and you know, and the new species that we have in the country. However,

0: that we don't know. Mm-hmm. And what are they going to tell me? And is there no way they could reach here? Or they know that real thing here that... Or that real thing here that come in here without we knowing, without it being documented. Oh, God! Don't start with it.
1: All the movies that we see with animals that are not supposed to be in certain places, we got to take heed.
0: Yes.
1: The way the thing running now, anything living anywhere, you know, shark going in fresh water and all kind of thing. So don't be surprised if we don't have alligator and crocodile and thing here. You understand? I'm just saying, you know, we gotta have an open mind. Next thing you know, we might see a small dinosaur somewhere. I don't know.
0: But you know, something. I remember the video, I don't go by putting out AI and all kind of things, but facts.

0: that now, say Lester. Let's go, you, Lester.
1: Dr. Ross, hey, what's going on? My husband is alligator came and he liked a bite.
0: You happy now, Lester? All right, let me see. Dr. Ross, watch this. Ooh, yeah, boy. I, Dr. Ross, record this a few years ago across behind Westshore Hospital. And this ain't no Cayman. Ooh, yeah, boy, let me show me other people standing up there. This is what you call alligator. All right.

Somebody say passing numbers to forestry. Let me go back and Google. I go on Google. Let's Google. I go on Google. I let me search it again and get the numbers to the wildlife and forestry. Look at here.

run the savannah and bring down the caimans and and alligator, and that's how they end up in the hollows. That's because of the flood. 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

0: Yeah, but Russ, we just always see them. 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
1: When let's bounce up the cable, you man show your alligators. Man, these are people who work in it and cleaning the drain, say they're bouncing up alligators and not caiman. 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To his knowledge, you don't have alligators or crocodiles in Trinidad. It's caimans we have here. Partner? According to Google, occasionally there are crocodiles in Trinidad. 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
1: In your office, on the road, let the doctor take care of you. Musically speaking, Dr. Ross.

0: You don't want to be alligator.
1: It's not alligators. Dr. Ross, it's caimans. Caimans can actually grow to as large as 6.5 meters, that's 18 feet.
0: Well, you see?
1: And in the Karni swamp, yes, they would have maybe 15, 16 feet.
0: You see?
1: Of course, they would be in the holes, the burrows, deep. Yeah? Coming up from Brazil, Venezuela, Guyana, we will get is the black caiman. We don't have alligators around our parks. It is caiman, and yes, they grow to 6.5 meters.
0: Well, you're not

0: acolo, ele sau e...
1: But my knowledge by seeing the badge and say shame, you see Taman and the police, them and family, them link up with some kind of thing there.
0: Wait, but it's a wrong chapter, but see this next one.
1: I'm Taman Jay, I'm going to show you.
0: I'm feeling mistaken. Why don't you check your WhatsApp, brother?
1: This thing happened, man.
0: Alright, check your WhatsApp. Is there any wrong information, any wrong way? Let's open the lines, Hello, good afternoon, welcome.
2: Back right now, Wednesday with the one and only Rossi.
0: What is that, partner?
2: Well, boy, Rossi, boy, if you was doing a little picnic there with your little bird there, what would that be your response?
0: Right, Dodo, boy. I have a partner here who he filmed it. He went over the weekend and he filmed it. He carried his children to say, right, let me go in the hollows and you know, eat or something. The man said, why, Lonnie, where? And the video have him talking to his children. In children, he's showing his surroundings, his survival, everything. And they see the caimans and them, boy, relax. If you see the pond, you can't even see the water. And there's caimans like that in the hollows, boy. What?
2: They had to make that a restricted area.
0: Well, had to be because you know them things, wild them things. You don't want to go there and tell yourself you're coming down with picnic basket and you're going to snack.
2: You know, it have a lot of people that go down there and picnic in the night.
0: That's what I was saying. So next thing you know, you're going to say you're going and carry your children and you're going for a snack and you end up being the snack.
2: Well, yeah.
0: You end up being the snack. Well, then here the next question. How they reach there? Was it flood waters that come down?
2: Them just find water, you know.
0: And then the next thing too, they have babies there too. They want to have little ones too as well. So if little ones...
2: That must be our meeting ground now. Well, because they were going. Remember KFC was right down there. But they used to have more activities.
0: But now we're talking about, you know, opposite the chancellor, the bottom of chancellor there, the hollows.
2: Yeah.
0: That way we're talking about wrong in the savannah, you know. That way we're talking about, you know, opposite the zoo.
2: Who?
0: That's what we're talking about right now in Trinidad.
2: They are the probably young ones that will probably get away from the zoo or something past the wire or something.
0: You know that let's lay eggs. Let's lay eggs. We'd have eggs. Maybe have eggs around the area.
2: No, but when the eggs hatch, they'll just be very small.
0: But they
2: so they could have probably passed through a wire or something, or in a river or something.
0: So how they growing? How they feeding? What are they eating?
2: I mean, after that, what you just eat?
0: I go on. Line one. Good afternoon. Not there. Okay, somebody send me a number. They send me some numbers. What do you think? Michael, send me some numbers to call. Only thing I should call him. He said call Ricardo. Let me call him. Let me call Ricardo. I'll call him like.

0: Your call has been forwarded to...
1: All right, like in the swamp. Michael, like we can't really swap in Hansen. The caiman will usually walk considerable distance to find water, especially in the dry season. So them caiman walk. So where them caiman was before, boy? To walk and to come in the pond.

0: feel like calling Michael. He's a forestry man too. He's a forest man too. He's a forest man too.
1: Good day, Doctor.
0: Michael, good afternoon to you, Michael.
1: Good afternoon, Doctor.
0: Now, you's a man. You's a man known for the forestry and wildlife and everything too, eh, Michael. You's a man known. Michael, let me ask you. Let me ask you.
1: Retired.
0: You're retired, but that still doesn't take away your skill set in you. You're retired, right? But you still have the knowledge inside of you, Michael. Right? All right. So, Michael, let me ask you to your knowledge. Do we have alligators in Trinidad and Tobago?
1: Not to my knowledge, Dr. Ross.
0: I like the answer. Not to your knowledge. Is it possible that alligators can be introduced into our biosystem? Could be introduced. That somebody brings some alligators and...
1: Any animal, any wildlife animal can be introduced into our country, Dr. Ross.
0: Anybody can bring in anything and let it go in the forest?
1: Yes.
0: Once, so much things that's coming here without we knowing.
1: That's right.
0: So, when last, to your knowledge, that do we have an agency who go around to find out and to tag species in our country still? Do we have that?
1: No.
0: Oh, so we can have
1: operate by reports that people give us, but we know it is known that we do not have alligators.
0: It is known,
1: what happened? People get tied up with alligator and caiman because of the size. Caiman grow very large, yeah?
0: They grow very large?
1: Yes.
0: So
1: but they
0: could be...
1: There's a difference with the snout, the shape of the mouth, the back, and caiman cannot eat in water.
0: They cannot what?
1: Eat. Swallow. Compared to alligator.
0: Oh, so alligators could be in the water and they could eat in the water?
1: Yes.
0: Caimans are to eat outside?
1: Yes.
0: Ah, I like that, Dad. So if you see one of those reptiles, right, in the water eating, is alligator. In the water eating.
1: No, they head out of the water, but alligator, they have a flap to prevent the water from going down to the throat. Unlike the caiman, don't have that flap.
0: Oh, okay. So, my question now, because I'm trying to see if I get on to Ricardo, but before I get on to Ricardo, he's not answering. There are reports coming in, and of course, that there are caimans in the hollows around the savannah.
1: Anywhere you have water, anywhere you see water in Trinidad and Tobago, will most likely have caiman.
0: Okay, anywhere that there's water, caimans could possibly exist. And what advice you would have to people who go in any hollows and seeing these caimans and might they figure the babies that want to go and interfere with the nest and pet them?
1: That is a no-no. Be cautious, because especially if they have young ones, eggs and so on,
0: yes,
1: they are most dangerous at that time.
0: They might not be seeing the big ones around and they see the nest and they want to go.
1: The thing about it is, normally caimans, they are very docile.
0: Yeah.
1: They come out during the day to relax in the sun and so on. They are afraid of humans if you approach them, unless they have young or a hatching.
0: What I will do, I will forward a video that was sent to me, videos that were sent to me over the weekend from the hollows, and you can probably tell me if those are caimans or crocodile or whatever the case might be. Because
1: No.
0: It's caimans.
1: It is definitely caimans.
0: All right. So you think Michael is the correct person to go and remove? Should those caimans be removed from the hollows, or that area should be designated as a wildlife area?
1: The authorities could put in like fence the area and so on if it's so interested, but it depends on what the needs of the area is.
0: Well, apparently from watching the video, they take over the ponds. You know the ponds in the hollows? The ponds, those areas that the...
1: Okay.
0: The ponds...
1: Any waterway, you will always find caiman, and they will always multiply. So this is what we have to be concerned about.
0: So advice to the people, do not go and interfere with them.
1: Exactly.
0: And especially the eggs, are they endangered here, or are they protected?
1: They have been hunted like during the open season.
0: What is open and closed season? What are we in right now?
1: Right now we are in the closed season, so we cannot hunt any animals.
0: So in the closed season, so they should not even be venturing near these caimans, because it's against the law to even interfere with them right now.
1: Yes.
0: All right, Michael, thank you for your time, my brother. So I will try to call Ricardo.
1: You're most welcome.
0: All right, my brother.

0: Welcome, welcome.
1: Che guys.

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2: 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Who am I? 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
1: Good afternoon to you, Dr. Ross, and good afternoon to all the listeners on Vibe City 105.
0: Good afternoon to you, my brother. I trust all is well. Now, tell us, before we go forward, I was just mentioning 14 to back to 15. Are we back to the 15 or are we still on 14 and a half?
1: As of July 31st, we'll be back to 15.
0: All right. So Trinidad and Tobago, as of July 31st, they're going to be back to 15 locations nationwide. Presently, you've got 14 locations that you can go to, walk through, go to the door front office, be attended to. And the 15th location is coming east side, Trin City. It's coming in a short while. So, Kedar, tell us, brother, what's going on? What's the latest with Value Optical?
1: Well, Dr. Rasta, I like the music in the background that you have there. Mm-hmm. But at Value Optical, it's not Christmas in July. It's back to school. And you can get complete single vision glasses starting from just $495 with clear lenses and from $695 with photochromic lenses. And we talk back to school, you know, parents are concerned about the quality of the frames and how long it will last their kids. We do have a package for that as well. From $1,495, which include frame, lenses, and eye exam, you can get an indestructible frame. So, you know, it can last your child for quite some time. And with photochromic lenses, you can get it for the frame, eye exam, and lenses for $1,695. So that is when we talk about students from preschool to university. And that does not stop there. For those teachers and those who are on vacation during this summer vacation with your kids, you too can also take advantage of all the in-store offers that we have. We also have buy now, pay later, where you pay nothing down, nothing for 30 days, and then you choose your terms of credit, whether you want to pay in 6 months, 12 months, 15 months, 18 months, or 24 months.
0: All right, you hear it. That's it. And as he says he loves the music in the background. It's a different vibe. So here's what I'm doing. Here's what I'm doing now. Ah, boy. This is it right now. You see right now? Value Optical is giving you this. The better spirit is tuned. You see this song? It's a Value Optical. Yeah, here's why.

0: and it's back to school with the proper eyewear.
1: Correct.
0: And it's starting from $495. What frames and complete glasses they're getting for $495?
1: 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Frame and clear lenses.
0: Chrome and clear lenses. Now, you mentioned last week when you was talking about, give us a little more details on the indestructible frame that you have as well at Value Optical.
1: So this indestructible frame is the NanoVista brand, and it's quite flexible. It comes with two temple pieces. One, the regular temple that most of you will know. The entire frame is flexible, and it also comes with a sports band. For those who are playing sports and, you know, you are worried that the frame will continue to slip, you get that band that you can put around your head and you can tighten to your likeness. So while playing sports, you can still see comfortably.
0: So can one purchase the sports band by itself? 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
1: Well, there are some that come separate and that are on sale here at Value Optical. 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We're talking about frame, eye exam, and lenses, and most importantly, with every purchase of that brand of frame, you get that extra band, sports band, as well as a backpack to get back to school.
0: Wow, you hear that? 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
1: Same price.
0: Same price?
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0: Trinidad and Tobago, did you just heard, parents especially, did you just heard what Kedar now say? 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
1: So with that frame, Dr. Ross, you're getting an extra sports band. 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
1: 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High Street in Princesstown. Pinal Junction, opposite the Pinal Police Station. Marabella, opposite the roundabout. Coover, next to Casa Pots and Kettle. Mid-Center Mall in Chaguanas. Rodney Road in Endeavor. Riley Street in Sangre Grande behind the bus terminal. Corner Fairley Street and Eastern Main Road in Tunapuna. Eastern Main Road in San Juan. Upper Frederick Street in Port of Spain. And not forgetting the sister aisle. Shops of West City, Canaan in Tobago. And coming soon on July 31st at Pennywise Plaza in Trin City.
0: Yeah, that Pennywise Plaza in Trin City on that beautiful Immortal Friday, July 31st, that Immortal Friday, they're going to be open inside. Before I let you go, Kedar, anything you would like to say for those who are looking to come to Value Optical for the very first time, and of course, all the repeated customers?
1: 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Reach out to any one of our social media channels, Facebook, Instagram, or TikTok. And I always encourage everyone, don't wait until your vision is being affected to have your eyes examined. Take the opportunity to get your eyes tested now.
0: Thank you very much. 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
1: It's indeed a pleasure, Dr. Ross. Thank you so much for having us.
0: You're most welcome. 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You heard it, Value Optical. You heard it, backpack and all, you know. Backpack, you know.

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helicopters are now sent in on body for Sham from search and rescue. The MS diluted as well. All right, the MS team up with the wildlife authorities on them and capture snakes and came on and so forth and put them back in their natural habitat. Okay.

So maybe Monday. I'm just letting everybody know, be careful, everybody hollows. I'm Caymans on the prowler.

back so much memories. I play mass with Wayne Barclay when Blue Boy sang that song. And he was singing with Roy Cape. And when we reached down Independence Square, he had to beg the people to move out of the way for we to play mass.

after today's conversation on That Kind of Wednesday with Dr. Ross, you all are aware that there are caimans nesting in the hollows. And there are caimans in the hollows. I'll put up the video on my WhatsApp. I'll put up on my WhatsApp.

0: Good afternoon. I am Jensel Evan with headline news on CNC3 and the TBC Radio Network. In local developments, with the hurricane season approaching, the Tobago Emergency Management Agency, TEMA, has received over $265,000 in disaster relief warehouse equipment from the U.S. Embassy. During a handover at TEMA's warehouse in Signal Hill, Tobago, TEMA Director Alan Stewart welcomed the donation, saying it allows the agency to build capacity and respond effectively to incidents. The donation included a forklift, a CCTV security system, and other equipment.
1: And it reflects a strategic commitment to strengthen Tobago's disaster preparedness, enhancing emergency response capabilities, and supporting your efforts to modernize emergency management operations. Proud to stand alongside you in this effort.
0: To some regional news, Jamaica is launching a new $36 million initiative to build safer and stronger neighborhoods. The CREATE project will renovate 4 community facilities across the island using smart environmental design to help curb crime, empower youth, and offer vital skills training. National Security Minister Dr. Horace Chang says the initiative is backed by the U.S. State Department. And now for a look internationally. A United States Army sergeant with Trinidad and Tobago heritage who was reported missing following an Iranian attack on a U.S. military base in Jordan has now been confirmed dead. The Pentagon on Tuesday identified Sergeant Angel Sarah Rampersad as the 4th American service member believed to have been killed in the July 17 attack on an airbase in Jordan. In a statement, the U.S. Department of War said Rampersad, who had previously been listed as missing, is now believed to have been killed in action. Rampersad was assigned to the Germany-based 1st Battalion 57th Air Defense Artillery Regiment, 52nd Air Defense Artillery Brigade, 10th Army Air and Missile Defense Command. This government issued a statement expressing condolences to the United States, paying special tribute to Rampersad, whose father is a citizen and mother is an American. Prime Minister Kamla Prasad Bisesa said the country mourned her passing with particular sorrow because of her connection to Trinidad and Tobago. Foreign and CARICOM Affairs Minister Sean Sobers reached out to the Rampersad family on Monday and extended condolences on behalf of both the government and the people of Trinidad and Tobago. Stay tuned for another news update at the top of the hour and for comprehensive coverage in our major newscast at 7 p.m. on CNC3 and across all digital platforms.
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I am Sensational Sammy alongside my riding buddy, DJ Dwayne. Together we have the opportunity to take you guys home or to your destination in fine style. 3 hours, we're bringing you the hottest music, the biggest conversation, entertainment, sports somewhere inside there. All the backers right here on the Nation Station. Yeah?

0: See what's happening inside there, yeah? Woo! Welcome to Auto Fanatics in the first hour. DJ Dwayne said, Dwayne, what's going on, brother? You good? Love the house, man. You good?
1: Coming.
0: All right, so it's coming. So get ready to call us, and if you have any issues, concerns, general questions regarding your vehicle or a vehicle, or you want pointers on where to buy the vehicle, or why to buy a vehicle, he's here to help. It might save you time and even money. So yeah,

0: Christmas in July. On Sunday, the big lamb is by Sammy. We pull on the curtain on Sunday. In the resto by what they call and say, Sammy, hey. So Sunday, we outside. Right? We're there from 12. Vibe broadcasting from 5. So we're there whole day. Pork and para. Yeah, level pork and para by Sammy on Sunday. Touching down by East Gates as well. Of course, also touching down at Police Mass. Look out for us. We are here, there, and everywhere. All right, so let me go, let me go. Dwayne, ready?
1: Yeah, let's go.
0: Okay, so folks, bring it on. 623-5105-624-7729. Welcome to what we call Auto Fanatics. 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So give us a call, 623-5105-624-7729. Auto Fanatics, right here on the Nation Station. Dwayne always have pending messages. He also responding to from perhaps in the week. Yeah? Well, what you have for us so far, Dwayne?
1: So, guys, remember to lock on to Vibes ET 105 FM for further information. What's going on? What is happening? This is your Fanatic Show with Sensational Sammy on the intersection. 3881051 as well as 623-5105. 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He might tell about fish and the businesses, but you'll get on to it. Uh-huh. As well as you could get on to me on IG, DuaneGopeeChan on IG. You connect, I have a filter, so probably by the end of the night or in the morning, I'll get the messages. The first one I'm starting off with is, good afternoon, Dwayne. I am experiencing an oil leak. I changed the oil, changed the seal, and I'm still getting the oil leak. All right, so you need to find out which seal it was first was leaking. The engine carries more than one seal. It could be the front seal, the back seal. It could be more than one seal. It could be a gasket. It could be the drain plug as well, because some of the drain plugs have to work with a washer and some do not require a washer. So it depends. You need to see exactly what color the oil is and probably put something underneath the vehicle to catch, to see exactly the angle it's fallen from. But most important, when you do these things, you go to and get a engine wash and get your service agent or your mechanic to check for these leaks. These leaks are fixable. Sometimes it takes a little time, but it's fixable. Alright, yeah, so that's the first one. Good afternoon, Dwayne. I purchased a vehicle from a guy. I went to install an accessory, and the electrician is telling me that they have to rewire all the lighting to put in this. I don't know if it's HIDs or LEDs or some lighting bar or something going up into the vehicle. Give us a little more information on it and we could direct you in a better direction. As well as I have another one here. Good afternoon, Dwayne. I want to know if you could change the house lights in the vehicle from the basic standard to LEDs. Yes, there's a LED kit for it and there's LED bulbs for that as well. So you can either get a kit a kit as in the LED bulb kit, or the bulbs itself could change interchangeable. It is it is possible, it is easy to be done and it can happen. Alright, are you done your end?
0: Okay, I'm just putting up some let me check. Okay, we've seen some voice notes here. You ready?
1: Yeah.
0: Let's hold on, push up the spot here. Let's play. Yeah.
2: Blessed evening, Sammy. Dwayne, have a good one. Sammy, Dwayne was there yesterday? Because you alone was getting jabbed yesterday, but you alone was getting punches. We didn't know if Dwayne was there. Dwayne, I guess some tuna, boy. Dwayne, well, boy, today might be your day, yes, Virgin?
0: The match up yesterday, they took advantage of me yesterday. Let me see what else we have inside here. Oh, God, hey, we'll come down. Only ease me up, please. Yeah. Oh, God, hey,
3: Sammy, good afternoon.
0: Hi, afternoon. You don't know any of that voice? This sound like Joan. This sound like Christina's.
3: Hi, Sammy. Good afternoon.
0: Hi, Christina. It's been a while I'm here from you, wonderful ladies. Hope everything is A-okay. Good to hear from you. Oh, Lord. Is it there? Anything? 623-5105-624-7729. All right, call us. Get a checkup on your vehicle. 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Oh, God, could Princess Tongvas? Good. Hey,

0: World Cup done, eh? World Cup done. World Cup is through. World Cup is finished. All right. Let's get this. Forget about me. I might be best team in the world. Best team sometimes doesn't, you know, be at the best all times, you know. All right, let me go. Anybody? 623-510-5624-7729. Anything on your end, Dwayne?
1: Go again. I don't mind, but we're making sure it's clear on our side now.
0: Yeah, I ain't see anything here.
1: All right. So good afternoon, Dwayne. I have purchased a car from a guy. He told me the vehicle was using 1030 motor oil. And then after a while, he switched from using 1030 to 2050. Is this recommended? He said the engine is older now, so you need a different viscosity. Well, years ago, that was the ideology and the knowledge base. But since cars are more technologically advanced now, more computerized, and the engines are built tighter, the oil specifications vary much, because you don't want to put a different heavier lube in the engine in the pathways to slow down the lubrication. All right? You need to speak to the service agent, and you need to be directed thoroughly, because oil is a very, very, very important thing. And don't get caught up. When you put new oil into old oil, it is just older oil. It is not brand new oil again. Alright? Oil has dispersants that have things in it that goes after time. So it has to be dealt with it in that way. Alright? No problem. Okay.

0: 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Give us a call. All right, this is Auto Fanatics, the intersection. And, of course, at this time, we deal with your vehicles. We give you guys a free checkup. Perhaps you are having some issues. You're hearing a particular sound on your vehicle. 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Or you went by a mechanic and over, recurring decimal, problem in solving. 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You know, make sure you're A-OK and your vehicle running smoothly, yeah? So, yeah, give us a call. 623-5105, 624-7729, or you can use the WhatsApp 388-1051. Either way, yeah, now is your time for that checkup on your vehicle, okay?
1: Right, so, I've another one here. Good afternoon, Dwayne. I purchased a van from a guy. The van is in merely good condition, but the engine is over 25 years old. I was told by my mechanic I could either repair or rebuild or replace this engine, or I could go diesel. I could convert the vehicle from gas to diesel. Which is your best pick? All right, number one, you gotta understand what you're gonna do with the vehicle. If are you gonna be using it for commercial use, as in heavy commercial, or you're gonna use it as for a day-to-day driving vehicle, just to go from there and pick up this and pick up that. There's a big difference in what you're actually gonna do with a vehicle, because when you go to make a modification of that magnitude, it's gonna have costs behind it, and those costs are not cheap. And it depends on what diesel engine you're going to, because remember, you're changing the fuel system. You're actually gonna put more weight on the vehicle, because the diesel engine is may gonna be a little heavier depending on what vehicle it is. And you have braking work to do, you have electricals to do. It's gonna cost. But in the long run, in some part, you will benefit, because in the commercial spaces, diesels are more highly recommended to work. And well, it is up to you too, because the price of diesel and gas are not really far from each other kind of right now, you know. So how it works, if you're going turbo, non-turbo, if you're going as a normal day-to-day run, or is a beat up like down vehicle. So yeah,
0: right, so something that, so we have a few coming here, right? Ready?
2: Yeah, I'm doing good evening. Getting a hard start when the engine is hot. Starting very good, one bounce on a morning, or once the engine is cool. But once it heats up, I get a hard start as though the battery is dead. So I'll have that a little while now. The battery is good. Starter, service, and everything. So I don't know if you can shed some light on that from the police, thanks.
1: I don't know what type of vehicle it is. What is the ignition system? What type of engine it is, and as well the age of the vehicle too, because it could be an electrical problem, it could be a coil problem, it could be somewhere right wrong the line. All right, let's go.
0: All right, brother. We had a call coming in there, but just hit me down 623-5105, 624-7729.
3: Hey, good afternoon. I recently installed LED bulbs, and forever since I did that, when I turn on the lights, my radio goes to static. What can be done there?
1: You need to go to your electrician. You need to go to your electrician to check exactly what was the upgrade. The LED bulbs, was it recommended? What is the wattage? And as well, you could probably have a break in the system. You need to check it, because it could get worse. That needs to be checked.
0: Lost the caller. Sorry, caller. Hit me down again. 623-5105, 624-77.

0: And I want to thank the great Lord for preserving him this long and keeping him healthy. He has no aches and pains, no illnesses. Great. So it's very easy for him, for us, the family. So keep blessing him and continue doing the great work you and Sammy are doing, Dwayne. And Sammy,
1: yes,
0: I also share your pain. I was there Sunday. However, 2030, we coming strong. Forza Argentina.
1: Oh, you mean vamos Argentina, the cast of
0: vamos Argentina.
1: Love any house, man. Yeah.
0: All the time.
1: Sunday we are Parag Sunday.
2: Most important.
0: I know. I wish I could have bring him up there, boy. Because he like that setup.
2: Bring him up now, man.
1: Sunday.
0: You'll see.
1: All right.
2: Most important, we didn't get knocked out before the semifinals.
0: Correct. That's right.
1: You know, we defend it to the end. You know,
0: it's right down to the end. Although we have some questionable things happen. We don't dwell on that. We just move on. We don't believe in the conspiracies.
1: Yeah.
0: But Dwayne was bad on the turntables too.
1: Yeah, Dwayne, I told him that.
0: Excellent job.
1: He had the place proper, well high.
0: Yeah, man.
1: Man, taking him, man.
0: Okay, brethren. Bless up.
1: All right, blessings. Woo! 6235105-624-7729, front seat back. Oh, sorry. Auto Fanatics. You going again? Hi, good afternoon. You're live. Welcome. Hello. Woo! Top of the afternoon.
3: Good afternoon,
1: ma'am. Welcome.
3: I have a 2014 Elantra.
1: Mm-hmm.
3: And what happens is that you cut off just like that. So in a corner, you cut off. If you're at a light, like you stop, and you're trying to pull off, you're feeling like the car is holding back. And then sometimes you cut off. Then nothing is showing up on the thing that is within the computer thing.
2: You're not getting a diagnostic?
3: No.
2: At all?
3: No. So the car is regularly serviced and everything, but...
2: By whom? By whom? Is it dealer maintained or is it...
3: No. By...
2: You can't tell me who it is.
1: But the ads by whom?
2: No. That was say if it's by dealer maintained.
3: No.
2: It's gonna sound real weird, right, darling?
3: Mm-hmm.
2: So, when you service, what do you do? Oil and filter, or do you do throttle body injectors and everything?
3: I'm by that lady, right? But when I get my receipt, I see those things on it: spark plugs, injectors, fuel treatment, all these things.
2: Uh huh.
3: It's on the receipt. Yes.
2: All right, send me a message at 7:05. Samuel, get it on to me.
3: Right.
2: At 388-1051. What area are you residing or located in?
3: Far
2: east?
3: Far up.
2: Oh, that is east. I was on your side the other day for a little harvesting.
3: Mm-hmm.
2: Yeah. All right, send my message and I will... Send Sammy a message at 5:07 and,
3: right.
2: And he'll get it on to me.
3: Okay, then.
2: All right.
1: 623-5105-624-7729. And the guy with the heart start sent a reply. Yeah?
2: Yes,
4: The SSS Bluebird, the SR20 engine.
2: The SSS Bluebird, is it what, the U14 or the U13? And what model... SR20 engine, is it the newer model of the SR20? Is it the VVL? Is it the turbo? Is it the older one, the downdraft? Which model in the SR20? Echo is again. Echo.
1: Yeah, let me go again.
2: Yeah, go again.
4: The U13, the downdraft.
2: All right.
4: PBH model.
2: PBH is a number plate, so the U13 is actually the model. The downdraft one, send my message at 5:07 and give me a location where you are. Give me which part you're located and I'll get a service agent onto you.
4: Okay.

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1: Okay, someone said, good day, interested in either Toyota Yaris Cross or the Honda Vezel. Both brand new, need help in making a decision.
0: As it stands, I am not at liberty to give you a directive on what vehicle to choose on air. You could send me a message personally on the IG or to the WhatsApp. But if you're looking to get the Honda Vezel brand new, I will advise that you go to the Honda showroom by the Ansel McCall building and they'll sort you out nicely.
2: Hi Dwayne, I have a question for you. I recently changed my injector, change oil, change all of the service, right? But I did a scan on my vehicle and the engine light came on. It stated that there was a rare sensor, oxygen sensor. I don't know where to source that. Maybe you can help me where I can source it, because I already changed the top oxygen sensor and now I have to change the rare oxygen sensor. Could you please assist? Thanks.
0: All right, so
2: a Mitsubishi Atraj. That's the name of the vehicle.
0: A Mitsubishi Atraj, all right, darling. So at one, you could go to the parts counter at Mitsubishi Motors or Diamond Motors in Trinidad, or I could send me your information at about 5 to 7 to Sammy, and we could send it to another service agent as well. Most important, you need to get the chassis and the engine number ready. Right? So yeah. If you get the top sensor from where you're supposed to be able to get the back one too. So yeah. There you go.
1: 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City 105 FM. You can call in and pose your question, concerns, or just want to clear the air on certain issues. You want me to hear another song on your vehicles? Good, good, good. You want to know what's up with that? You understand? It's starting in early. If it's the battery or if it's the starter, Dwayne will help.
0: Funny enough, right? A friend of mine called me the other day. Yeah. Why was up the road by you? Mm-hmm. I have a problem with my car. I'm mashing the gas and the car ain't going nowhere. Like, what do you mean you're mashing the gas and the car ain't going nowhere? Mm-hmm. I went by all kind of mechanic. The car find the problem. So, you know what the problem was?
1: What's that?
0: The mat. Plot up behind the accelerator pedal, didn't
1: it? What?
0: The mat itself, the mat, the floor mat.
1: Yeah.
0: You know, sometimes when you push the mat, it does bulk up.
1: Yeah.
0: The mat bulk up underneath the accelerator pedal.
1: I can see that happening. Yeah.
0: You went by 3 different mechanics. You went by a so-called specialist. They run diagnostic, they run this, they run that. So, like, you don't wash your car and thing. You know what I mean? And I was young on the mat, and I like, so you didn't see the mat kind of bulk up. Nah, boy, me check that, boy. I have a question here. Good afternoon, Dwayne. If you go to the gas station and you put in the wrong fuel and you buy the pump and you don't pull off as yet, what to do? Do not start the vehicle. Do not start the vehicle. Get some assistance, put the vehicle to the side, and wreck it, and carry it by a service agent or a mechanic, and drain the fuel system. Do not start the vehicle. I've seen this happen over and over and over, especially in gas stations where the multiple is beyond the pump now. You know, after a while, sometimes the little rubber does wear down.
1: Uh-huh.
0: So you don't know what color the pump is. Sometimes you don't know what thing it is, and you just pick up and pull up one. Yeah, fed up, see that. So yeah. Taking one more?
1: Yeah, 623-5105 or 624-7729. You ever hit here? On the WhatsApp.
3: Good evening, Dwayne. Good evening, Sammy.
1: Yeah.
3: So that person doesn't clean the car out. Every time I go to sit in my car, I would take out the mat, shake it, and fix it, shake out the dust. So maybe that person doesn't clean the car properly.
1: Sometimes it's not even that, you know. Sometimes it's just
0: your mind slip.
1: No, sometimes when you enter in the vehicle and you put in
0: you push your body
1: in
0: weight.
1: The right position, naturally the mat will go up now, you know, because and going up eventually it might create a little bulk, and it can happen. Sometimes too, you may have a little bottle in the vehicle or something.
0: That is dangerous.
1: It roll below the pedal.
0: That is totally dangerous.
1: Or some piece of clothing or a rag or something. All these things could happen unconcerned to you, and that could be some problems down the road. So there's a good heads up for all of us. All right, 623-5105, 624-7729, Auto Fanatics, right here on the Nation Station.
0: Say, hang one more before we close.
1: All right, anyone out there? This one said, good afternoon. I appreciate this car show program. I just sent this to a family member who's having car trouble. Okay. Well, we're happy that we're here to help. More so, Dwayne, the man of the knowledge.
0: I know a little bit, and if I don't know, I'll get somebody who knows more than me.
1: All right. So, yeah. A free checkup every Wednesday in the first hour. You know, these cars coming down with different language, and you sit on the car and some kind of different language.
0: Katwa, half the day for he.
1: Anyway, what did I say there? What have you?
0: Yeah.
1: You know, probably didn't calibrate it yet to English. And you need to know what's happening. In this day and age with new technology, you just need to be on top of your vehicle.
0: I saw a documentary. What to come in the next couple of years? Well, boy, are you frightened already? Yes.
1: Yeah. You know this? You ever saw this movie called iRobot?
0: Yep. Half of them things done.
1: I watched that movie back in the day, time and time again, and I am watching the way how things going with this whole AI thing, and you know the new trend. You know, it's like this. That movie had some foresight, boy. That's.
0: Terminator.
1: Because, man, you know, basically your phone's smarter than you.
0: The ad line up there.
1: What's that?
0: Yeah, the ad line up there, right?
1: If I'm ad line up.
0: Yeah, just put your hand on it.
1: Yeah, I'm in there.
0: That's not right. So, guys, right here on the Vibe City 105 FM, this was the Auto Fanatics. Hold on. This was the Auto Fanatics. Remember, you can connect with us at 388-1051, 623-5105. As well as Sensational_Sammy and Dwayne Gopichan on Instagram, DuaneGopeeChan. So the AI and what they show you in Terminator.
1: Yeah.
0: You realize some ex-girlfriend just like that policeman, boy, they don't give up.
1: Jesus.
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0: I'm only touching down around 5. 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
1: 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I am Jensen Levin with Headline News on CNC3 and the TBC Radio Network. In local developments, the North Central Regional Health Authority says it is actively considering taking legal action against the Trinidad and Tobago National Nursing Association and its president, Edie Stewart, over alleged false and damaging allegations supposedly made by Stewart. In a legal twist of do for do, the threat of a lawsuit by the NCRHA comes a day after Stewart threatened to take the NCRHA to court over a proposal to implement four-hour work shifts. Speaking with CNC3 News today, Stewart called on nurses to reject that shift, saying that the assertion by the NCRHA chairman, Dr. Tim Gopisingh, that the association's claims are false was enough grounds to do so.
2: We have already instructed our membership that those rosters that has been dispersed to all workers, the majority of workers within NCRHA, that we have in our possession, to disregard those rosters, because the chairman is saying those rosters given to you by the nursing management, authorized by the CEO and whoever else, other management, is false and misleading. So we are indeed thankful that the chairman has come out and cleared the air.
1: To some regional news, the death toll from the MV Barima ferry disaster in Guyana has risen to 57. The Guyana government says four additional bodies were recovered on Tuesday as search and rescue operations continue with assistance from regional and international partners. With a fleet of 19 vessels and 2 aircraft now involved in the operation, including support from Trinidad and Tobago and Brazil, authorities are racing against time to recover more victims. Speaking on CNC3's Morning Brew program today, Guyana's Prime Minister Mark Phillips assured that an independent inquiry will be launched to determine what caused the tragedy and who should be held accountable. And now for a look internationally. New York Governor Kathy Hochul and New York City Mayor Zoran Mamdani have joined legislators in paying tribute to Trinidad American soldier who was killed in an Iranian missile strike last week. Sergeant Angel Rampersad was originally from the Ozone Park neighborhood of Queens, New York. Her parents, Basdeo and Carol Rampersad, are originally from Trinidad and Tobago. New York State Assemblywoman Jennifer Rajkumar told Caribbean Media Corporation that the 28-year-old was serving at an airbase in Jordan when it came under attack. Her death was also mourned by members of the New York City Council. Stay tuned for another news update at the top of the hour and for comprehensive coverage in our major newscast at 7 p.m. on CNC3 and across all digital platforms.
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4: Good afternoon. This is your sport for Wednesday, July the 23rd, 2026. I am Walter Alibi. We begin with cricket and the Guyanese duo of Shewfin Rutherford and a man of the match, Shimron Hetmeyer. Both hit half centuries as the West Indies beat New Zealand by 2 wickets to claim the final one-day international at the Kensington Oval in Barbados on Tuesday. New Zealand were put in to take first strike and scored 268 for the loss of 9 wickets from their allotted 50 overs. Tom Lathan top scored with 69, while Nick Kelly scored 64 and Will Young added 56. For the West Indies, Alzari Joseph took 2 for the loss of 38 and Vital Lawless 2 for 63. In reply, West Indies got 269 for the loss of 8 wickets from 47.3 overs. Hetmyer got a top score of 69, not out, and Rutherford added 61. Jadon Lennox took 3 for 35 and Jacob Duffy 3 for 67 as the West Indies won by 2 wickets to end the series on a high. However, New Zealand clinched the series 3-2. West Indies coach Diane Sammy praised the Guyanese duo but called for more consistency. And Hetty

from the top down. Since then, the club has been the subject of an investigation by the Football Association looking into who participated in the spying and assessing the culpability of those who knew it was happening. End quote. That was your sport. I am Walter Alibi.

0: Mama Vassal.
1: Your Honor, they say I dress so seriously good, it must be a crime.
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0: 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Immortal.
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3: 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Forget tomorrow. Live in this moment.
0: Next week. Next week.
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6: 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Come taste the vibe.

0: coming here on there.
1: I enjoy watching you cry. I think that was the highlight for a lot of people.
0: Now you can...
1: I think that was a highlight for a lot of people.
0: I won't get to that one.
1: Just seeing Sammy's face when Spain put the nail in the coffin.
0: I'm sorry I asked you that.
1: Yeah, you should be sorry. I actually have the video to post up too. I have to post up the video.
0: I went for a drink. I didn't want to drink.
1: Sammy was so confused that he mixed all kind of drink in one. So confused. He was so delusional. He couldn't believe it.
0: No, I don't.
1: He just started to put all kind of drinks into the cup. Poor fella. Poor fella.
0: It hurt my heart for you. All right, boy. Yeah, one on me, boy. Yeah, one on me. Okay. All right, John, yeah, one on me. All right.
1: It was that was the highlight.
0: That was your highlight.
1: That was the highlight. I'm not a football fan. I don't follow football. So for me, football don't matter. So that to me was the highlight. Hey, whole night. Argentina fans, scream out.
0: Hey, watch you.
1: They to watch you is like a deer in headlights, man.
0: Oh, Lord. Hey, boy.
1: Don't know the head from the tail.
0: Yeah, boy, it was surprising. It was really, I don't mind losing it, but I want to lose at my best, you know.
1: You want to lose, well, at least a couple of goals in.
0: Yeah.
1: Can't be nil.
0: Nil, and yeah, it's finals, you know, you hit a shot and you want to win, and goals win matches. Being a big team, and we are the defending champions, we've been there before, man. You win some, you lose some. As I said, I don't mind losing it, but let me lose at my best, you know?
1: Yeah, I understand. I feel you.
0: But you enjoy your time, man. Enjoy your laughs.
1: So anybody who's on my WhatsApp will get to see that video. Nice video. Sammy.
0: But,
1: in tears.
0: You make sure I come to Robert Tino.
1: When I tell you that Sammy didn't know his head from his tail, trust and believe that Sammy was...
0: I was like, what did... Nah, I don't believe. I really got
1: Sammy
0: confused.
1: Had no idea what to do with himself. It was... That was...
0: I forget what I was drinking, all kind of things.
1: That was real interesting. But you know, it's interesting just to see how people really, you know, how you guys are so invested in this football, you know?
0: Football is love. Football.
1: I hear people talking about, you know, I spend $20 million in this player and I spend this, and then they're like, wow.
0: No, football is a universal language, and it brings the world together. I mean, just seeing what's happening around the world. Mm. Yeah, I mean, it goes to show how in-depth the football, okay, you know... People just love the game of football, you know.
1: Love the game of football.
0: Yeah.
1: All right.
0: But next 4 years, I guess. Next 4 years.
1: Next 4 years, boy.
0: It's 4 years. It's football.
1: Yeah, I know the World Cup is every 4 years, but I mean, oh boy, poor Sammy.
0: Right.
1: Sammy can handle 4 years old.
0: Have your day, John.
1: In my day, it's not my day, Sammy.
0: Have your day. You enjoy seeing me. I hear you, brother.
2: Good afternoon, gentlemen. Good afternoon, John. You make me laugh with that one, Sammy. You really walk into that one. You look for that.
1: Is it true? You walk into that one?
0: I should have known better.
3: Yo, Sammy, what's up, my boy? I just checked in to make sure if this Sunday is the free thing about you now, boy.
0: Yeah,
3: I think that's some free thing running up by you after the Argentina loss. Is this Sunday?
0: Oh, God, boy,
3: I want to know how to bring up my team.
0: All it is here, boy. Pork and parang Sunday. Forget the football.
1: Forget the football? No, you can't forget the football, Sammy. What do you mean?
0: World Cup done, all right.
1: you were saying that it was Friday, everything was Argentina. It can be messy up in there. It can be messy. Yeah, it was real messy for sure. It was messy for Sammy.
0: Hey, boy, you're a wicked, yes, you're a wicked. You're a wicked, boy. Oh, God, hey.
4: Hey, good evening, guys. Sammy and John, how you all doing? Sammy, be nice to John. He held on for you the other day when you didn't come to work. He held on. He did a great job. Throw beyond John. John did well that day, so you owe him some of your pay. Hey, okay then.
1: Hey. Don't cut it. No, don't cut it. What
3: are
1: you doing? What
3: are
1: you doing?
3: Jason and the entire woodwork crew locked onto the intersection. And John, I heard Sammy have a pig by the name of Messi. He going on roost on Sunday.
0: Nah, that ain't even the pig. Talk about the pig, Messi. Come on
5: now. Hey, John. Take the front seat, boy. Sammy bought that one wholesale. Yeah, lock, stock, and barrel. Sammy walk into that one head first, boy. Yeah, boy. Hey, John, you go ahead, partner. You sit down in the front seat. You deserve it this afternoon.
0: You see me laughing. Only the man cracking up. You have one on me, brother. You have one on me.
2: John. Yes, tell please. Sammy he has to name the pig Lionel.
0: Hey, I carried that pig if that's the case.
1: Dang, Sammy, boy, you in real problems, boy. Sammy,
0: oh Lord,
1: no, woo. Sammy, I really felt for you, boy. I was watching you on Sunday, and I really felt for you, boy. It was like, dang, boy, Sammy, boy.
0: You're rubbing it in, John. John, now you're rubbing it in. John, now you're rubbing it in, John.
1: No, if you know, guys, if you really saw. Nah, Sammy's face, boy. It was, whoo. It was like Sammy lost two children.
0: Hey, watch him out. Watch him out.
6: Good afternoon, gentlemen. Hey, Johnny. Hey, Mr. John. Thanks for the update, man. Thanks for the update. But I understand Sammy plays with the headquarters of Argentina. What happened? The name change? What going on now? Tell me.
0: World Cup done. Let me move along. Let's move along. I'm going to keep moving. Keep it moving.
1: You want to move now? You didn't want to move on Friday.
0: Keep it moving.
1: But you want to move now?
0: CPL coming. Talk about CPL.
1: Boy.
0: Oh, God, boy. Nah, boy.
1: Boy.
0: Right,
1: but the resto was packed with people.
0: Yeah, we had a
1: it
0: nice
1: was time. Good to see people come out and you know, have some clean, wholesome fun. So that was
0: big up to the rest of our family, loving the house, man. Really nice energy. Big up to Wayne too. Dwayne had the thing proper, boy. Dwayne kept everybody entertained. It's in the football vibe, and then of course Stan Daxon.
1: He didn't play the burial song for you though.
0: That's Yeah. That's part of the Argentine too, you know, careful. That's not his Argentine.

0: about this, you know?
1: Good afternoon, Sammy and John. You don't name that pig Argentina Messi.
0: Hey. Listen, only calm down. You can't do that. Only can't do that. Come on now, man.
2: Yeah. Front seat for John for that one. Front seat for John.
3: I want to put the Law Association in the back seat this afternoon, Sammy. Put them right there. Don't even open back the door. Lock the door with them in the back there.
0: All right. Hello, welcome. Good afternoon. You're live. Welcome.
4: Good afternoon, Sammy and John Boy.
0: Hey.
4: How about you soon, for Sammy? How about a banker? Aji not a banker.
0: You enjoying that, right? Johnny, enjoying it. Johnny, you're alone laughing there.
5: Hey, boy, depend on you. Are you like honey on rice, boy?
0: Johnny, you're alone laughing.
6: No, but Sammy, you said it yourself, though. To be fair, Sammy, you set up yourself.
0: Oh, what is that? Oh.
6: You see, if you were not so bossy on Friday, but the entire week, if you weren't so bossy.
0: You heard our beloved listeners who I love so much since World Cup start. The German, Sammy this, Argentina this, and every time they say it's home time, we keep going and we kept going. Yeah, no, the game ain't done yet. Celebration. You talk about backing it up in the resto. The last couple games, now kill them dead. We going home now, and then boom in the last 10 minutes.
6: But sometimes the sweetest joy comes when you get to the real end. You know, so. You see, although, you know, people were cheering and hoping that your guys will go home early, the fact that you get to the finals and then get demolished at the finals.
0: No,
7: it's not only demolished.
6: Demolished, what you mean?
0: One goal.
6: Don't matter. One goal.
0: Hold on.
6: It was one goal. It was one goal that didn't go off.

0: get six.
1: You get a hand.
0: One goal.
1: No, you get a hand.
0: One good goal to end. Don't take away from the goal. That's a proper goal.
1: You get a hand. But,
0: you know, my problem is not Spain winning. You know, my problem is the way we play the game on that particular day.
1: It was.
0: We didn't look like an Argentine team at all. No. We look like a different team. Are they the B team or something?
2: Yeah, that's what
0: I feel. I feel FIFA paid them off. What they were saying, they're saying all kind of thing. All kind of thing they were saying. Come on, Messi, don't play so. First time in Messi life, I saw Messi play like that. Come, no. Hi, good afternoon.
3: Woo. Good afternoon.
0: Afternoon, sir.
3: I am putting John in the front seat, as well as Bass in the front seat as well too. And I'm putting Port of Argentina in the back seat and all Argentina supporters in the back seat.
0: Oh, why? Why?
3: And in the muffler as well too.
0: Why?
3: Why?
0: Yeah.
3: Because Argentina supporters try to bust up the mouth.
4: Brazil supporters too.
0: All teams.
4: England supporters too.
0: All teams. You know, we'll back the team to the end.
4: France supporters too.
3: Especially Mr. Sammy.
0: But so, I know big teams. I know the best team in the world.
3: Everybody.
0: I pong everybody. Everyone pong me.
3: Every single body.
0: Chef Sammy, who laughed last, laughed best.
3: Argentina go win. Spain nothing. Spain go feel the pain from Argentina.
0: All right, next caller.
3: Well, boy, will I glad John come up and see everything I want John to put it. On the Facebook page.
0: All right, brother. Love it, y'all.
3: On my Facebook page.
0: Hey, World Cup done. World Cup finished. All right, top of the afternoon. You're live. Hello.
5: Top of the evening, Sammy.
0: Hey, what's up? Who's this?
5: I say PTSD in the back seat, you know.
0: PTSD? What happened with PTSD? What happened there?
5: Boys. Sammy, boy, the buses always breaking down.
0: Oh, Lord.
5: They never have enough buses. There's all kind of thing with them, but... with PTSD, boy, Sammy, boy. Plus, hey, the management, I don't know what going on. Who managing who? Pressure, Sammy. Right?
0: Hey, boy, nah, that's sad. PTSD backseat. All right, bro.
5: Bro.
0: Yeah. John, delete that video. John, delete that video, please. John, delete that video. Hi, good afternoon.

0: afternoon. Hello.
1: Hi, good afternoon.
0: Good afternoon, ma'am. Welcome.
1: I want to put the whole government in the back seat under the muffler for them to raise up themselves on it as so.
0: Oh.
1: I mean, they're just making people believe something and things going on and they're not advertising it at all. So I want to put them in the back seat from the head to the top.
2: What are you speaking about, darling?
0: Hello?
2: Hello?
1: Hello?
0: Yeah.
2: Yes, we're speaking about directly.
1: At the how they rating themselves, how crime going down. No crime ain't going down because I have family that get robbed and they never put it on the news. And they only balling crime going down, and they have their sister's thing. So I know very well that they play in the school. Hmm. So put all of them in the boxes from head to foot, from national to who to who. Hmm.
0: All right.
2: Okay.
0: Okay. All right. Thank you, John. You really should have John show things on live.
2: Yeah, right.
0: John waking up. Hey, John, you're not to do in the office. Front seat, back seat, Vibe City 105 FM. World Cup is over, so you know we lick our wounds and we move along. Keep it moving, don't stop. You know.
3: Yes, yes, yes, my brothers. Yes, man. Love and blessing. The best radio station in the world. I want to put. You see the ones who die in Ghana on that boat? Oh. I want to put them in the front seat of heaven. You see them little children and them will die, brother, were gone. Sad. I want to put them in the front seat. Jesus Christ plane in the first class to heaven. You know, some I'm saying because them little children was sleeping. You see the captain? I want to put them under the ship, in the muffler, in the engine. You understand what I'm saying? Like, I don't know. I don't understand. You understand what I'm saying? How you go? Come on. Come on. You understand what I'm saying? I want to put them little children and them in the front seat of heaven. You understand? Like, God take care of them. All who passed away on that ship, on that boat. It's sad. It's real sad. It's real sad. So love and blessings, Trinidad and Tobago and the world.
0: I feel you, boy. Serious situation out there, you know. Hi, good afternoon. You're alive. Hello. Hello.
4: Hey, sorry.
0: Yes, sir.
4: I will put you in the front seat, boy, partner.
0: Why, boy? Me, boy?
4: Oh. Yeah, I will put you in front seat. Yeah, why? Sammy, I know another radio presenter on our next frequency, right?
0: Uh-huh.
4: And he had a favorite team too. His team was Chelsea.
2: Uh-huh.
4: And he had a program, and every time Chelsea lost, the man never used to have a program.
2: Yeah, I know what you're talking about.
4: Right? The man said never have no program, so he ain't taking no talk. You still come in and taking it like a big man, Jeff.
2: It was a team of them. It was three of them, actually.
4: You support a team, they make it. But then, somebody recommends somebody. I think it's a good recommendation. I feel the transfer, you should start to sell Spanish rice in your shop.
0: Hey. It's one thing getting a little pump from our listeners. My video boss man coming to pong it.
2: Yes, man.
0: And
2: the funny thing is, right?
0: Oh,
2: I stand up there and watching John remember this and John just standing up and shaking here and taking it in and I'm like,
0: boy,
2: wow.
0: We watching, you know, he came in the latter part of the game probably, you know, and we vibing in nice vibes now, boy. The game just turned a different direction, boy. Woo! Anyway. Hi, good afternoon, you're alive and welcome. Hello. Woo.
5: Hi, good afternoon.
0: Yes, ma'am.
5: They lie, no crime is going on, people dying and dropping like flies. Oh, good afternoon to everyone. Bye.
0: All right.
2: Okay.
0: I kid you not, the World Cup was a perfect distraction and a little stress reliever, you know. Mm-hmm. You see, as the World Cup energy sort of fade out, we back to the backers, you know. Wow. Hey.
6: Okay, Sammy, I'm going to do you a favor. You're not going to call it, but I'm going to put Argentina in the back seat. But you will be there with them also.
0: Oh,
6: because, you know, something, you were won. So, I'm going to put them in the back seat because they didn't play good. But I love Spain. And you know what? Spain deserved to be there. say Argentina did a lot of time, but give somebody else another chance. So I'm going to put them in the back seat. As you say, next 4 years, I don't even think they'll be that good again. But you know what? I think you understand what went on. So you going in the back seat with them too.
0: Yeah. I feel like I pay off.
2: Spain won on 20.
0: I feel like I pay off.
2: Spain won on 20-10, so it's not like giving somebody else.
0: No, listen, I am happy Spain won it. Yeah. Not because Argentina is my team, you know. I mean, knowing the history about Spain, in the sense of since it's the second World Cup they won, you know, it's really hard to be in a competition reaching so close and never really, you know, once you buy that apple, it's kind of hard. But it's a young team, and you can see they have a bright future ahead, and they played to win. So don't take nothing away from Spain.
2: Is Chicota Barcelona on
0: Spain? They played a wonderful game. As a matter of fact, Spain and Argentina, they have a similar
2: type of football,
0: attacking football through the middle. You were seeing the that type of football only on the Spain side, and for some reason Argentina just saying, "No, what, today we're not attacking."
2: I don't understand that,
0: but I didn't mind, you know. It reached down to Spain, won the game, goal, you know, real action, you know, but nah. You kick kick the ball in 90 minutes, you take a shot, come on, you can't do that. No.
7: Buying scrap iron, old Argentina jersey buying.
0: But now I'm taking
2: that enough Brazil jersey, so they're taking Argentina.
0: Oh God, only World Cup done. Hi, good afternoon. Are you okay, man? Hey, good afternoon. Hello. How you alive?
8: I'm going to see Argentina to the world. Yeah. One Argentina, let them rock so. I'm going to look like Argentina, let them rock so.
0: Tell them rock so, baby. Tell them rock so, you know.
8: Yes.
0: Best team in the world, no matter what they
8: best
0: say.
8: Best team in the world.
0: Yeah. Loving the house, man. Big up on the Argentines on the outside, yeah. Woo! You know, some that. Listen, you know what? Although I was very upset with the Argentine players after the game, you know, and the way they behaved right after the whistle was blown, although we know you've lost, it's not the way, there's no kind of sportsmanship.
2: Yeah.
0: And I was very disappointed in the team being a champion team, you know, fighting and tugging and this, and when they lift the trophy for the, when Spain lifted the trophy, and the standard turned their backs and so forth, and, you know, showing, well, they're disappointed now, you know.
2: But yeah.
0: You can't do that, the sports, this is where you sign up for, you win some, you lose some. You know, so that was, in my view, a backseat for the Argentina players. Really, really, really, really, really thing. As I say, I into football, I into sports, and that was a disappointing show for some champions. You know, they've been there before. We understand that everyone could win. We all will have our season, and someday it will just evolve and move on. And if this was a day, that's how it was. But that's not the way to go out. You know, go to the head high, shake the goalkeeper hand, shake hand, show some love, and lick your wounds internally. You know, the fighting, and it didn't look good. It didn't look good at all. So I will give the Argentina team a backseat for that. You know, that is not sportsmanship, and it's not part of the football that we know and love, okay? We all can't be...
2: Bitter.
0: No. It can't be so losers. It can't be that so. You know, it didn't work out, you know. It's not the end of the world. But guess what? When they reach home, and their fans,
2: they was greeted
0: with love, although you see the Messi crying, when they reached home, they was greeted with love.
2: Greeted.
0: The fans and them act as if they won the World Cup. They was cheering them on, this, that.
2: It's an easy to go back to a final after winning.
0: Listen, it's one thing to reach the final and win.
2: Ask Marshall, you'll tell you that.
0: To defend that crown is the hardest thing to do.
2: Ask Marshall, you'll tell you. To reach back to that particular peak. From drug to Ergus, they didn't get no easy game.
0: Yeah. Ooh, we're going again. Hi, good afternoon. Woi. Hello, you're alive. Yes, you're alive.
9: You're alive.
0: Welcome to Vibe. Hello.
9: Hello.
0: Yes, I'm here. Good afternoon.
9: Yeah, good afternoon. First time caller.
0: Hi, first time caller. Welcome.
9: Good afternoon to you. What I'm saying, right? We're talking about the World Cup. And I like what you said. Argentina not play on the final, how they played before in all the games.
0: Yeah.
9: Right?
0: Yeah, for sure.
9: But I was a fan supporter all the way.
0: Mm-hmm. Yeah.
9: And at the semi final, France did not play at all how they played before.
0: Mm-hmm. Yeah.
9: Okay.
0: Yeah.
9: So I just saying, when you say like somebody pay,
10: I agree with you.
0: Okay. You understand? All the time they're saying FIFA is the third man and the fourth man. You understand? You know, they ain't saying nothing now.
2: Yeah.
0: Oh, yeah. FIFA buy them out.
2: Yeah.
0: They said that, the referee. No, they ain't saying nothing now. They're plonging me. You know?
10: And what's that? FIFA get buy out.
0: Yeah. You know, nobody's saying that now, you know. They ain't saying, nah. I mean, it's you can see it.
10: People get buy out.
0: This wasn't the Argentine team, the Argentina team coming through, you know, the ranks. No. No. On the final day, nah. Something happening. All right, ma'am, thank you. Yeah.
10: Doctor, let me tell you something. Your food always be lacking. Hey, what I say?
0: Thank you very much, ma'am. Thank you. Yeah.
10: Okay, all the way best.
0: Thank you. You know good team and you know good food too. It's just having food lacking. Wait. Hey. Woo. Vibes on the vibe, boy.
11: Tina supporters, but the last time I checked, we have a port of Spain, the port of Argentina, especially you, Sammy. No offense.
0: Hey, man. Funny enough, right?
2: No, yeah, that's right. Funny enough, right? In Curry Registry, Christopher Columbus went to the Portuguese for ships, eh? Not Spain. Just remember that.
0: All right. Hi, good afternoon. Woi. Hello.
12: Hello, good afternoon.
0: Granny.
12: Yeah, boy, take your lesson.
0: Take it back, man.
12: That last man is there for me. Baila, your favorite.
0: Yeah.
12: Today.
0: All right.
12: Please, the good Lord, and you and Dr. Nano, friend, you and Dr. Sam, Dr. Nico, help you.
0: All right.
12: Can you ban them for that?
0: All right, love it, y'all, Granny.
12: I'm going to have me, thanks.
2: Yeah.
0: Thank you very much, Granny. Have a good one. Yeah? All right, thank you. All right, folks. John, come and start your thing.
2: I'm going,
0: you know? You start eating and just, I said, I got all you looking yesterday and all right, bam. It's a whole new day, but boy, John, you ain't easy. Yeah?
13: I feel something. I'm putting people in the back seat. Oh. Because after Spain win the World Cup, they still put Argentina colors in the powder around the Savannah. Back seat for FIFA.
0: Look what you're looking at. Look what you're looking at. Watch your back. Hey, man, love Trent, we're going to line up. We have the best audience in the world. Hey. We even see that. Hi, good afternoon. Hi, good afternoon. Final caller. You're there? Hello?
14: Sorry,
0: my bad. Yes, good afternoon. Welcome. Hello?
14: Yes, Sammy.
0: Yes, sir.
14: Sammy, my condolences to you and your Argentina team. But at the end of the day, the better team win, right? But what I'm saying, your food always lashing. If Argentina only get the taste of your food, they'll play better than they. They play nothing than they, Sammy.
0: Nothing wrong. Nothing, you know.
14: Nothing, Sammy, they play.
0: I feel they get paid off. FIFA pay them off. I feel they get paid off.
14: Sammy, let me be careful, you know. Because people say, like, FIFA get paid off for Argentina to reach any final.
0: That's what I'm saying.
14: I feel it. If your food, Argentina, Messi, eat out of your food, will I be a different place? Well, so big up to family, Sammy, food lashing.
0: All right, thank you.
14: Right, Sammy?
0: Love it, brother. Thank you very much.
14: Yeah, man.
0: You know good food. You know, next time I'll call. Messi, hold a plate. Messi, hold something. Hold a plate. Oi.
15: Sammy.
0: Hey.
15: Argentina play the same way they play through the tournament. They play WWE through the whole tournament.
0: Yeah,
15: they play no football.
0: Yeah.
15: Right? Spain just show the rest of the world just how to keep your nerve and do the due.
0: Okay.
15: Right? Hold them off until the blue's last whistle blow.
0: Well, you

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1: Java just starts.
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0: 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We was always limited edition.
1: So catch us now before we gone for good.
0: New limited edition Shandy Carib Mango and Pomerac. 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
1: Hair for a good time, not a long time.
2: Hey, folks, thanks for your patience. We'll be taking off very shortly. Should be wheels up in about 40 minutes. And due to a bumpy ride, snacks and beverage service has been suspended. AC has given us some trouble. Sorry, folks. And Wi-Fi is out. And so is the entertainment. Yeah, I'm sorry about the smell, folks. We are aware.
3: I know.
2: Just one more quick note. We are going to have to deplane.
4: Come on!
5: We're like the plane ride that isn't a nightmare. CG United Insurance. Good like that.
6: Good evening. I am Jens Levin with Headline News on CNT3 and the TBC Radio Network. In local developments, Homeland Security Minister Roger Alexander says law enforcement agencies are moving swiftly to contain an emerging gang conflict in Mova, even as the government points to a sharp decline in murders nationwide. Speaking with CNC3 News today, Alexander revealed that authorities are monitoring what he described as a gang-type situation in the Mova Policing District, where some young men have rejected peace efforts and are engaged in what they claim is a war. He says police and other law enforcement agencies will release photographs of those believed to be involved, along with their associates, as part of efforts to locate them and restore order. Alexander stressed that citizens should not be afraid to live or move freely in their communities because of the actions of a small number of criminals. Meanwhile, criminologist Dr. Randy Sipasad warned that while the state of emergency has produced reductions in murders and other violent crimes, long-term interventions are needed before emergency measures can eventually be lifted.
7: The reality is that the state of emergency does... It saves lives and it reduces crime, right? So until we can really fully put other measures in place, it certainly is an option that should stay on the table for consideration.
6: To some regional news, authorities in Guyana say technical teams are continuing assessments of the capsized ferry to determine the safest way to right the vessel and allow divers better access.
8: When the French divers were down yesterday, and we're working with the Coast Guard, it was very difficult to enter the vessel. As you know, we know the precise location of the vessel. We are aware of how the vessel is resting on the seabed. So the objective today is to put the vessel in a position that it is safer for the divers to get into the vessel and to make maximum recovery.
6: And now for a look internationally. Firefighters across Spain and France are battling severe wildfires driven by extreme heat, with officials warning the risk remains dangerously high. In France, two firefighters tragically lost their lives as flames scorched thousands of hectares, forcing fresh evacuations. Meanwhile, despite a major blaze in central Spain stabilizing, authorities warn soaring temperatures and dry winds could spark new fires across the region. Stay tuned for comprehensive coverage of these stories in our major newscast at 7 p.m. on CNC3 and across all digital platforms.
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0: Sammy, we real love you, you know.
1: Yeah.
0: But don't talk about only for the next 2 days. 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
1: Huh?
0: For 40 days and 40 nights. Like we was going to the wilderness. 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So don't expect

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0: 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What's that?
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0: Huh? 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

and the Right Promotions, yeah, presents Immortal, the House Party Edition on Friday, 31st of July, the night before the holiday, at Temple's Lounge, La Romaine. 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

0: No, Dwayne. 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

Lane, Level 2, C3 Center, San Fernando, from 7 p.m. till 10 p.m. Before we keep the road moving to the police mess. Yeah, St. James from 10 p.m. And on Sunday, the Parang Party continues at East Gates Mall, Twin City, from 2 p.m. till 5 p.m. Then we close off the weekend with Sammy's Pork and Parang. Yeah, Christmas in July by Sammy. Yeah, sensational.

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9: The East-West Corridor is about to dance again. Dancing Shoes Promotions invites you to the launch of Nostalgia Friday Nights at Roslyn's Hall and Lounge, Orsington Road, Tunapuna. A premier, elegant, retro back-in-time ballroom event. Friday, August 7th, 9 p.m. Dance the night away with house DJ P.L. Smooth, guest DJ Sensational Sammy, and a live performance by Christopher B. Win a Tobago staycation at Beverly's Oasis and other valuable prizes. 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We are calling you home to the dance floor. Friday, August 7th, 9 p.m. The launch of Nostalgia Friday Nights at Roslyn's Hall and Lounge, Orsington Road, Tunapuna. 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

Brother DJ Dwayne. 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Keep smiling, keep shining, and keep it locked to the Nation Station Vibe, City 105 FM. 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